If it is so easy, may you try runner. Now when you want runner, you gonna say, hey, be like say you know easy, be like say not true. The thing no easy. God over everything. Now about God help us runner. From first year, enter second, come enter 18th year. Congratulations to Adabaiti upon an effect. Me dey always talk am, eh? If you get something, the something clear you, the something sure, the something makes sense, the something they give you money, the something they give you job, you can use it to brag now. Even on a pikin you born, eh? You can't train the pikins. The pikin you call they do well among the maids. You go use and brago. If your husband you marry, and this your husband stand out, and they do everything when he's supposed to as man of the house, you go use and brag. If na woman you marry, and your wife, eh? She dey exceptionally beautiful. She dey okay. Sense she get her. Brain she get her. Beauty in call. Na plus one. You go use and brag now. Nah. Not be so that they talk, you can't say that by table on FM. Now me all bragging right, oh. Me they use and brag. They pay you. Me they sweet you. It's all left for top of the by table on FM. My name is Mama. Patience. Me day, yo.

I tell now say, you see that papa, eh? Where's the papa on top of the show? Now today complete your own 18th year. Hadaba ETF on NFL. That's the last week Friday. When we celebrate Hadaba at 18, eh? I see many people they mention Odest OAP Father by tape on NFL. A lot of people mention, a lot of people some mention Joseph Olokere. This is my brother. Musa Debi. Some mention Yemi Lawa. A lot of people mention Michael Akin today. So those people mention Michael Akin today last week, eh? I'll collect and I'll give today. Now two people we won't give to. Can't see the management of Father by tape on NFL. Two people. So today, Michael Akin today they celebrate in 18th year for Father by tape on NFL. In a celebration for good health. We thank God about God on his behalf. No, thank God we know they do posthumous celebration for Michael Akin today. And in studio Adabai Tape on NFL, one of the oldest OAP, one of the most loyal staff of Adabai Tape on NFL, Michael Akin today, my own papa, we own papa, on top inside life, on top Adaba, 88.9 FM.

0: of coming, don't yampia like for coming, don't fool grandy. On top inside life, on top of the bite tape on NFL. You know who they're doing now. We be all talking, I do. Wait till we no go do, we know talk, we go read comments like I see plenty reach, we go try. From top to bottom, maybe from bottom to top. Okay, Nasir Oluwa Fayin Blessing, say, watching you live from Lagos State. Thank you very much, Nasir. Hope you did. Hope we clear. Hope the clear. Olori Adetoyin said, my diva queen, watching you live from Owo. Thank you very much, Olori. God bless you. Olagbemi Konfumila said, congratulations to Mr. Michael Akintunde. Thank you very much. Sunday Shane said, well done. Nasir said, well done. Omi, they greet you. Giwa Shegun Damilola. He said, where your partner in progress, Michael Akintunde, will be celebrating 18th year today for Adabai Tip on NFM. But dear Duro Bola, he said, you are doing well. Thank you very much. Erioluwa Oluwash, he said, congratulations to Adabai Tip on NFM. Thank you, boss. Razak Babatunde Musa, he said, congratulations to Adabai FM. Years of broadcasting. I will keep listening to you, beloved and energetic patience. Be now patience. Olusegun Iwatago. Okay. Razak said, it's long. We starting more. He said, I just feel your vibes every Friday. Thank you. Oluwasegun from America. I see you. Sheun Ekunda, you say you are doing well. Added to like Manuel Timida, I said, good morning, well done, watching you live from Lagos State. I'm feeling you from here now. Make you, because make you, they feel me, go now. I make me day here. If you don't feel me, why do you call day here now? Which work I collect? Like, what's my work? Where's my work? When I go there, you don't go feel me. Why are they about to pay me salary now? Because make you feel me, now make me day here. Oh, feel me well. Oh, you feel her? I be never feel her well. Make you feel her.
1: This, I don't drink anything I see. I never prayed for this. I never knew it could end like this. Girl, if you're done.
0: Okay, we know they do passion. Me no be like I say, we know read some comments from with TikTok. Modupe just say happy we came, my degree to say first time to join your life from Ondo City. Thank you very much. Oak Mary, we see you. I bet me not dropping a comment here. And if you got put on for your mind, you fit drop me some gift for TikTok. Dash me some gifts. No bad, Nako. Bad, no.
1: Nancy.

You know, say some things where they stop for inside life. Sometimes you go read some, you get some kind news where you go read. You will call the one that say, share it true. But every where they drop messages for Facebook, just to talk by say here from a Baile Nakule, well done, thank you. You say, let me track, let my track be played today, please. Good job, Abu Damisa, aka the boss from Magogo, Kogi State. Sunday, she said, I feel you, well done, job. Switching from Abuja Life. Congratulations to you, aka Kubo from Ikea. I didn't understand the switching way they talk about. Me no understand the switch. Whether you switch from Abuja, enter a Kennedy. I be saying they switch from our TikTok to our Facebook Live. Me no understand the switch when they talk about. But no matter whatever the switching will be, you they hear us from inside radio. You they listen to us for Facebook. I be TikTok. You know some people here. They go they hear we radio. They go on Facebook Live. They go they watch us. They go see they watch us from TikTok. They go they do the three together. All of you now. We see you now. God bless you. The love when I get for us, you know, die. I want you know, Maralanu.

0: get money.
1: Our prayers there with Fokoli. They say like this. Fokoli there for UK prison. They say in hearing will come up on the 5th of September. They say in grape two ladies according to the allegations against him. We never know where the matter they go, but we believe say UK courts, they like we own here. The truth go prevail at the end of the day. Our prayers there with him, because he's not my person. If you be young man, you do well for the field where you day. We go appreciate you, because to rise from bottom to top, it's not easy. If you say you want jump gun, you want jump fence. Say if you jump fence, you go feel it, chapale. You go break leg, and when you break leg, no orthopedic. English. That's what they call it. What did they merge bone? What they go see and merge go take because of my But if you take a one step at a time, because you go they carry as possible, you go reach there. Like a killer, you go reach there. So we pray as there with Pokoli. The same case will come up on the 5th of September. Hopefully, by that time, they go fit to release them. Are there some Ifemi? Say, Mama. Mama, well, guys, good morning. This morning, where is my G Baba? My hair, again, Akimbo Bola, Akimbo Wale, say, well done there. Thank you. I did feel you. Good morning, patience. Nasir, blessing. Sean, Nainta Down, Sunday, Sean, he said, in the okay, send the switch from TikTok to Facebook. Sunday, Sean, send your answer. You bust my head, like, just send your answer like that, like now, make you receive her now. 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Congratulations to Adabaye FM. Congratulations on Sir Michael Akin today. Olori Aderibi, thank you very much, Mama. Samuel Tokbe, Omoge say enjoy. We enjoy you. Enjoyment today, yo. Congratulations to Michael Akin today. Long live Adabaye FM and Adabaye FM at large. Watching you live from Benin City. Thank you so much, my brother from Benin. Look, man, Stone Cold Oseni say, keep up the good groove. No be we kill who die. We no get hand put. They no see our hand here, and it no consign us. And I can. He said, I'm Joe. I'm watching you live from Ifon on those. Take it. Thank you very much. Thank you. Make sure that they drop in a comment for with TikTok, with Facebook. Because read them. Sure, I'm waiting for your answer. Send your answer so that I go wire your answer. I go send you money. We'll be talking. I do for you. Wait till we know they do. We know they talk. I'm gonna go ask.

0: what they happen between Fina. You know Fina now? That big brother, Niger winner, and Ashmushi. Like this life, for inside life, a lot of things they happen. As me day here, somebody contact me to give me job. And that job, they need two people to be able to do that job. Me can't look around my environment, say, okay, who have you pull up? Where have you add so that we go gather do this job? Me go collect my money. That person go collect your money. I can't look, okay, I see this, so. Okay, make a call Sister B. I just call Sister B. Sister B, come join me. Oh. Say, this job there, and they won't make let's take this for example. They won't do one big wedding for town. Because sometimes with the collab where they won't do, they define MC. And it's okay, you make you bring male and female MC. You be female, say, look, which male MC you know will be say, you get the kind of vibes where me get. And y'all look at, okay, this person get my vibes. I'll just kind of jump on you. Some people got that. I can't call those organizers, can't connect the male MC. For an example, oh, for inside life, oh, connect the male MC. Say, okay, one job deal, bros, come. Oh. The organizer say, make I find male MC. Me don't mention your name, give them. Oh. So they go call you and we'll gotta do the job. From there, I can't call three-way calls, like the conference call for WhatsApp. Everybody can tell us, okay, now like how much you want to collect, this one, blah, blah, blah, we talk, we'll go. Everybody end the call. Later, the male MC, when we want bring, can't tell us, say, okay, let me give her the contact of those organizers. Me can't give her. In concording. Later now, the same male MC, for example, oh, when me want big to the job, say me gotta run the package now. Say based on saying a big games, big wedding, money dead there. Me don't tell them say how much I go collect. You don't tell them say how much you collect. This person where I bring me a contract, can't go meet the organizer. Say I'm not gonna feel work with that person. Make the allow and find another female MC based on say he don't work with me. Thankfully, the organizer can't reason and say ah no be so they do now. For this Niger, when we go to say our president no good, our governor no good, senator no good, even we call. Now so the organizers come message Finn and say, come oh, Ashmushi say make we drop you, make we use another person, say he no like your vibe. Meanwhile, now Finn no, Abina, Finna, now he mention Ashmushi, give organizer say, okay, me and Ashmushi, we feel on package. Ashmushi can't tell the organizer say, he no go feel work with Finna, make the dropper. Say she gets another person when she feel introduced to the organizers. Please, I want you to be the judge. A lot of Ashmushi, they listen to me this morning. A lot of Ashmushi, they do for corporate organizations. A lot of Ashmushi, they do our society, our environment. A lot of Ashmushi, they do our churches. When we say, person go call you, come say, come shop. You can't reach that place, they say, me, you can't shop. You go use your left hand, hold that person's hand. Bam. So make the allow only you shop. Make your conscience, make it be your guide. Me know they talk anything. But if you not say you be Ashmushi for that place where you did now, opportunities is there for you to do it, to change. Because when they go around, they come back around. And come on, I know they say some people even tossing nothing like come again. As if they're doing like this. You they shop and like this. You go the house. Before they go, you're back, they talk one proverb. I could also say, Panadium of 20 years, say, see the bomb person hand in your gondu, the Pomaji or law. Now, no, you don't need to be in your gondu as the pandam now. If they bomb you for hand now, you go bomb you for hand, bomb you for mouth now. May not be motivational speaker, but you clear me as soon as I clear you. Oh, yeah, Ben, may no bless you, go to say, she be you no know.
1: Where's that? Why be you know?

0: out to everybody when no let rain beat us. People where they show us love, people where they show us support, people where they mention we names even when we know they're there. You get some kind of people, they don't give us job. They never give us job before. So, they don't know us, so, but then they refer us. When they talk, say they want to do this kind of thing, I say, I know person if you do amount. Meanwhile, we don't even talk. Now do well, and the ones that they know us, they will come mention we name. They will come to us say, Tani, who? I beg you, you know yourself. Every ashmushi, where they were environment.
1: Is it because I care?
0: God go the fish in our hearts.
1: I promise.

0: A lot of messages there, yeah, may not be like sha, no reason why they try me best. All I get a media, I say congratulations to Adabai Tape on NFM from Okitokpa. Iya Aziz Alasho and Ahaji Olok by Leno. They greet everybody for Adabai FM. Thank you very much. Femi Osaz. He said, now wait on for studio. Keep up the good work. Nice watching you live from Benin City, Edo State this morning. Thank you very much. Janet Olatunji said, congratulations to Mr. Michael Akitude and Adabai FM. Thank you very much. Follow Yemi Femi Osaz. Okay. And about my favorite station when I was at home, then in the really local government, in really, even I see my water, you pass enter Bini because if you go Akotogbo, if you pass water from Akotogbo, enter if you enter Bini, me know that well, like I know well. Okay, and that's why I say keep up the good work. Thank you very much, Oni Temida. We see you, Temida Michael. And your Dele Awe is a fantastic. Dan David Akinola, happy weekend to you too. Samuel Tokpe, we see everybody. Blessing. We see you. Thank you to everybody where they drop messages. Mama and what guys, good morning. Thank you very much. Thank you very much. Thank you very much. Thank you very much. Thank you very much. Thank you very much. Thank you very much. Is that only thank you? Thank you. Thank you. Thank you. Thank you. Thank you.
1: Yeah. I'm back at you. I'm back at you.

this morning, now he's enter Canada. Based on then God, then you can do first, in a host show for Canada. I hear about all dead there. A lot of people don't dead there. Congratulations to my old brother, Ben God, then you can. When we reason matter this morning, the level of consistency, they're supposed to study them. Because a lot of Gen Z's don't come at the host shows. Under Steve-O, Shona Smile, the JJ, your Missy, a lot of Gen Z's don't come out. Like say that they take over. Yeah. But you see, Mother Yinka, you know, grill. They call from, later, I call the camera from state to state. They enter, now they don't enter Canada. Congratulations to you, bros. God is your muscle. They're supposed to study your level of consistency. With the study, with the monitor, with the watch you, and with the learn. Congratulations.

ejercice on message CNN. Olakunle omo omo Abuag. Is it Baketa Bello watching live from Kuwait City? Good work, keep it up. Thank you very much. How is Kuwait today? Where she has summer with you. I mean, I went away there for Kuwait. He said, I'm using this opportunity to greet my mom, family, my mom's family over there in Akure. I mean, I don't know what to read. The former commissioner for those states, late for your family, all over the world, and those states at large. I wish you them happy weekend. Thank you very much. Follow your lady. Thank you very much. And everybody with the watchers around the world. When they talk, say Adabite for 9 FM, say we did everywhere. Oh Lori, I didn't regret it to say live on TikTok at Adabite FM inside life. Thank you very much. I love you. Oh Lori, catch up. I love you. That quest, you know. I won't Lori. Thank you, Mama. God bless you so much.

my brother when saying they switch from Facebook, they enter TikTok. He sucks and making sense in his eyes. I mean, no see him. I know see his name, not shame. Never shame. They expect their account number.

0: 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On top of that, by the way, shout out to everybody with the Journals Live for Facebook, with the Journals Live for TikTok, for Ada by Tape on 9FM, and for my own fans, my supporters, with the Journals Live for Radio Diva for TikTok Live. Thank you very much. I love you. Now be the energy way me day. Take the waka. You know, eh? Now see Insta Live on top of that, by Tape on 9FM. Let's talk more music. Oh, yeah, nah.
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I hate a

how they celebrate my Igbo people. Again, one of my better artists who don't feature on top of my show, on top of the by TF on NFM. For Facebook, now are they sing. She can still get a fashion brand. She just released her EP. Me don't know the name. I let me draw the name. Then for Audio Mark. Then for all musical streaming platforms. Nobody said that they talk. Me they try you. My healer. Oh, I've seen that my healer. What's up with the name where you they bear that time? Because this your this ORF where you can they bear, me don't understand. Hey, what's it be the name when they bear that time? Me don't forget. Okay, so now active EP for the title now my healer. Oh, me don't respect, yes. Oh, me don't respect, I beg. It's there for Audio Mark, it's there for all streaming platform. Help me support him, help me listen to his music. Be don't tell Nancy making come feature on top of the show. I go try bring and come. Now young Akure babe, where they do well for herself. She they push herself. You know, so that time when we started the show, they talk about being that being guy, they talk about the consistency. Oh man, no break teeth. The consistency where we they learn the watch. So this babe, make una help me support him. I beg God, it's very, very important. Thank you and God bless you. Okay, from Igwamaka. They will change that. I let you come. Cheat!

Thank you to everybody. Big Wedding Jonas for the first time. People will be saying, tikpe customer. Thank you. Success, eh? This is the first time we join us live from Delta State. And we be this so. This is Adabanon Pebi. My name is Patience. So we call me Radio TV.

Thank you very much. Keep with the gift us for TikTok. Success, thank you. I beg gift us for TikTok. This is our church member. You take gift us. Thank you to everybody who they send messages for Facebook. Time, no day. As people they gift us with the gifts. Show where I see me send your account, but me no see. And that, oh Lord, the way they switch from Facebook to TikTok. Oh Lord, you know, you go to give him money. Oh Lord, now you go to give us money now. You just say, okay, patience, as they go for weekend, just send your answer. Oh Lord, we know this to give you money. You know, yourself know now. But thank you very much for the support.

My people go talk say again. Time not to deal. Shout out to everybody where they support me. It they give me joy. It they give me energy. People you all look me, say your support. Thank you very much. My prayers day with Pokoli. May God save him. And if you don't say you get something where you did do, you know yourself. Me know what now they do for my closet where person no know. You know the ones where you they do for closet where person no know. The ones where you they do where they harm others for inside life. You get the contact of people with the shipping adulterated drugs, medicine, paracetamol, panadol, all these little medicine, the ones where children they take. But because they give you for cheaper amounts, and you get the way where they ship and enter the country, may you go change you. Me don't talk at that time. In the course of the program, say, as you they pound the yam now, it they burn you for hand now. For guys say, they go to say, paradigm of 20 years is the bomb person for the one of today said the bomb. I bet maybe we change our ways. Anything when you know say they do, say no good. Come on. Me no big motivational speaker. But I guess some kind things, if you clear me, I go see me kind of clear now. Me don't play my parts. Play your parts so that Nigeria could better. Shout out to everybody when they celebrate one special thing or the other, and a birthday, wedding, anniversary. That thing where they give you joy. Legit. Satan no go take him away. By the grace of God, I remain your look at hype myself now. You know, say we don't talk about something clear, you go use a brag. Me myself, as I use on my FA brag, and I use myself brag. Red Zone Diva, that they agree to the mama. Shout out to we social media gang. Thank you, Pop City and Sadiq. Thank you very much. And we listeners, we supporters, we viewers, we gifters. Thank you very much. Next week, now the time, on top of the show. Today, keep going good, keep doing good, because again, no. My name is Patience. Oh, Lori, Olusegun, I love you.

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4: It's midday and here's Newsbeat for this hour. I'm Olajumoke Omotosho. President Bola Ahmed Tinubu and state governors have agreed to take immediate measures to reduce transport fares nationwide, with a focus on cheaper fuel from compressed natural gas, CNG and electric vehicles. Tinubu disclosed this after discussions with the Governor's Forum, saying the initiative was aimed at ensuring Nigeria's benefit directly from savings arising from the energy transition. He said more than 120,000 vehicles had been converted to CNG nationwide through the presidential CNG initiative, while over 100,000 additional conversion kits were being produced. Tinubu expressed that the federal government is also expanding CNG conversion centers and refueling infrastructure across the country. The Academic Staff Union of Universities, ASU, University of Medical Sciences Ondo, UNIMED, has commenced a total and indefinite strike over the Ondo State government's alleged failure to implement the 2025 federal government ASU agreement and pay arrears dating back to January 1, 2026. The decision was reached at a Congress meeting following the expiration of a 14-day ultimatum agreed to the university management and state government. In a statement signed by the union's chairperson, Comrade Abraham Oladebaye, and Secretary Comrade Adeniran Akinola, ASU UNIMED said it reviewed the situation and found that the agreement had not been implemented by the university. Norway's King Harald V has died at the age of 89 after being hospitalized last week for treatment for a rare blood condition. The Norwegian Royal Palace announced that Harald died peacefully on Friday at a national hospital. Following his death, the royal flag on the palace roof was lowered to half-mast. Harald spent 35 years on the Norwegian throne as his son, Håkon 53, succeeded him as king. And that's Newsbeat for this hour. I'm Olajumoke on Motor Show. Good afternoon and thanks for listening.
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3: 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of okay because you are earning more than me you have to leave that job
2: but because he's the head of the family
3: husband then you should look for a better destiny ko why she not like me leaving my own job
2: now you are earning more
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2: 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not good for a wife to have mom no for it is not good for a wife to have more money than a husband because of pride otherwise that 500k may include oga sleep with her allowance no it's always like that Sadiq only strategically the husband is supposed to move to the wife how will grown-up survive on 60k in this present economy Taiwa Kibi only man will always be a man so you want me to move in with my wife there won't be respect Ajay no I disagree
1: hey Ajay
2: that's not the problem because Charlie subconsciously our you see mentality if the woman is doing no even if yeah we man cook or man cross the mind there attitude the ọkunrin yen
1: o ma
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2: ma so bo se bo birin ni Stop saying she won't.
1: She won't be running. Stop
2: it. What my son? She won't be
1: running.
2: Come back, dear woman.
1: Experience. Now being short on now.
0: Experience. Share experience. Come. More experience. Come. Mostly in your country. Yahweh nursing. Oh, research UK. Meanwhile, come she shall be by the Federal Ministry of Meteorologist. Federal Ministry of Kilo. I know. And I want to go back to Yahweh to move as a nurse UK. In contact your own. You go.
2: Time.
0: In the next 6 months, 1 year, you two
2: you come over
0: come with the children. Oh, there, lobe and toto. But not there, don't. On lati, or con lati bani lati lo, because someone pay 1 pound, 10 bass was to be by ye. 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
2: 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my wife collect 500k I will relocate come to a site but before I need to know that my wife very well about money matter I don't like what I'm doing that I will later regret if I trust her about money 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responsibility because women at times no money no love ni o ko si mo ni ko we hear dia ife mi ade mi
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0: 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Don't stand kakaraka to touch lives, change lives, and also turn every loser to winner. 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This Ogbonge program go happen between 1st to 5th of September year 2026. But make una no forget say, now from September 1st to 3rd, now twice we go dey meet to receive miracles from God. By 8 a.m. in the morning, an evening program go dey start by 5 p.m. Back in a lojo keni osu kesa, ago me jo huro, pelu ago me wale, na ome akpade, fwa at rea tiyan wogwa ye ni tipile tipile. 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Likewise many gospel singers we carry grace, such as Prophetess Dr. Bisi Alawiya Luko, Evangelist Dr. Toyosi Akinya, Evangelist Ibuku Oluwa, Ogo Oluwa, Minister Oluwa Fenami Olaniyi, Evangelist Fola Sade Taiwo, and many more. 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Don't finally come on. For more Tori, make una call this number 070-3981-9410. Alabiamo Global Shiloh Convention 2026. 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No controversy. You are a winner. A winner.
1: Ogoni for Olorun lo
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3: In the name of the Lord.
1: O dide Lord.
2: Amen.
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3: Oh come.
1: Ti man so agbegbe ni
2: di. Oh yes.
3: Fans one score.
1: O so edin la.
3: Amen.
1: Oga.
2: Yes sir.
1: Aye eyan.
3: Women's life.
1: Ati agbegbe re.
3: In
1: kankan na.
3: It's the same thing.
1: Oga.
2: Yes sir.
1: Ma ju we aye eyan for me.
3: Don't describe a man's
1: score. 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
3: Never be more than
2: their
1: post. Mo
2: kede.
1: Oruko Oluwa.
2: Amen.
1: Agbegbe re din la.
2: Amen.
1: Eni kan ni woli.
3: Someone said prophet.
1: Aye mi le ba so.
3: You should have mentioned my name.
1: Agbegbe re ba ti tobi.
3: Once your cost is a lie.
1: Aye re o tobi.
3: Your life will be a lie.
1: Agbegbe to fun.
3: A cost that is tight.
1: Aye to fun.
3: It is a tight lie.
1: The mentality of somebody living in a room.
3: A wrong guy ni tin gbe yara kan.
1: Can never be different.
3: Ole
2: Jesu.
3: Yes sir.
1: Anyone gbe room and parlor.
3: Anyone living in a room and parlor.
1: Oleru.
3: Like a high school.
1: Ti mo pe.
2: Ani gbe fe oleru.
1: Odojo to
3: until he acquire a flat.
1: Let only confuse you.
3: And that is when you can confuse.
1: Nigba ni ori pe.
3: And that is when you realize. Yes sir.
1: Ko leru.
3: That he has nothing.
1: Okay dey.
3: Yeah, no.
1: Ni oruko Oluwa. Orogolu.
2: Amen.
1: Orogolu.
2: Amen.
1: Orogolu.
2: Amen.
1: Orogolu.
2: Amen.
1: Orogolu.
2: Amen.
1: O se se.
3: It is possible.
1: Ki agbegbe re.
3: That your
1: cause. Ko ma tobi.
3: Should not be a lie.
1: Bi adua re o ba tobi.
3: If your prayer life is not big.
1: Mo pariwo fun
3: e. I am clamoring.
1: Ìpàdé agbára.
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3: And destiny will be
1: restored. 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
3: And glory will speak.
1: Ọdún kẹsàn-án.
3: This is the 90 years.
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3: That God has been working.
1: Tó ń ṣiṣẹ́ abẹ.
3: And is working so
1: you can. Ìṣe abẹ.
3: The works is
1: working so you can. Kí ni ìtumọ̀ náà?
3: What is the meaning of that?
1: Náà.
3: Mẹ́sàn-án.
1: Is a sign.
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2: Yes sir.
1: Is a mark of blessing.
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3: Yes sir.
1: Ní ọjọ́ September 1st.
3: On September 1st.
1: Titi di.
3: Fifth.
1: Olorun fe ma pin bokun.
3: God want to be given that blessing.
1: O de gbodo gba ti e.
3: And you must receive it.
1: Jesus fe kore dale.
3: Jesus want to pour out blessing.
1: Afi ko he o.
3: You just have to grab it.
1: September 1st.
3: Ojo kini osu kesa.
1: To September 5th.
3: Ojo karo osu kesa.
1: Ojo marun.
3: 5 days.
1: Ni waju eleda.
3: Before the creator.
1: Ori oke Alabiamo.
3: Alabiamo mountain.
1: Ma si o.
3: Please don't miss it.
1: O wa lori Google.
3: It's on Google map. Yes sir.
1: Alabiamo prayer mountain.
3: Ori oke Alabiamo.
1: Irese.
3: Irese.
1: Akure.
3: Akure. wakure.
1: Oga.
3: Yes, sir.
1: In Belati Shepadi.
3: That is where we'll be doing the ministry.
1: So Bata ati wakure.
3: And once you enter,
1: you won't be low anybody.
3: Just ask anyone.
1: And Labia Mapriya Mountain.
3: And Labia Mountain.
1: Ireseru.
3: Ireseru.
1: Mama Gbebo
3: Mbe. They will bring you there.
1: Eh, Oga.
3: Oga.
1: Ma Bolojo.
3: Come that day.
1: September 1st.
3: September 1st.
1: To September 5th.
3: To September 5th.
1: Ojo Maro.
3: 5 days.
1: Now God will use
3: me. I am not the only one.
1: Ireseru Olorun Alaye.
3: God's servant.
1: Oko Shenwele Jesu.
3: Are the husband of Shenwele
1: Jesu. Prophet.
3: Prophet.
1: Joseph Akiade.
3: Joseph Akiade.
1: Ojo Magbadua.
3: We shall be praying together.
1: A global worldwide minister. Bishop Austin Igbasan.
3: Bishop Austin Igbasan.
1: Ajoma Wambe.
3: We shall both be there.
1: I wonder who my forward
3: Lord. Also, we draw in the hand of God.
1: Woli po.
3: We are a prophet.
1: Now
3: we cannot be mentioned.
1: Tori Ipade.
3: Because
1: it's Woli ni o.
3: A prophet of the conversion.
1: Ah, tola wa Woli ganwa.
3: Because prophets come.
1: To come and tap blessings.
3: Lati Wagba.
1: Ninu Ipade kana.
3: From this same meeting.
1: Ni September 1st.
3: September 1st.
1: O September 5th.
3: September
1: 5th. Wawo.
3: Come and
1: answer. Awon olorin emi.
3: Miss Rex.
1: A to Magba won la
3: le. We shall be hosting there.
1: Lord doing.
3: This year, a prophet is
1: Bisi Alawi Aluko.
3: Bisi Alawi Aluko.
1: Gbogbo yin le mo won.
3: All of you, you know.
1: Mo ma wa nbe.
3: He will be there.
1: Shade Taiwo.
3: Shade Taiwo.
1: Lati Lubada.
3: From Ibadan.
1: O ma wa nbe.
3: She will be there.
1: Ibukun Oluwa Ogoluwa.
3: Ibukun Oluwa Ogoluwa.
1: Mo ma debe.
3: She will be there.
1: Lati Ogun State.
3: From Ogun State.
1: Minister Oluwa Fenemi.
3: Minister Oluwa
1: Fenemi.
2: Yes sir.
1: O ma wa nbe.
3: He will be there.
1: Eyin te fere.
3: For as many.
1: Olorun ninu aye re sekunrin.
3: The Lord those are
1: Lord God is Lord ninu aye.
3: Encounter God.
1: Mo ma wa nbe.
3: He will be there.
1: To yo si Akiya.
3: To yo si Akiya.
1: Mo bo lati fe.
3: She's coming from Ife.
1: Fun pade ina.
3: For this same meeting.
1: Oga.
2: Yes sir.
1: Ipade Asegun.
3: There's a meeting of the victory.
1: Baba mi ninu Oluwa.
3: My father in the Lord.
1: Akoni.
3: A valiant.
1: Oni majemu.
3: The one that is that
1: carries covenant. Majemu.
3: The one that carries covenant.
1: Eni ti ori ofe re gbe mi
3: dide. The one that grace lifts me.
1: Mo ma wa nbe.
3: He will be there.
1: Oli.
3: Prophet.
1: Moses Olagun.
3: Moses Olagun.
1: Mo ma wa nbe.
3: He will be there.
1: Bi Moses o ti ma sise.
3: As Moses will be working.
1: Lemi Joshua no ma
2: sise.
1: Hey.
3: I am also coming.
2: Yes, sir.
1: My wife.
3: I will come.
2: Yes, sir.
1: At Yahweh me.
3: And my wife.
1: Ti Olorun fun mi.
3: That God has given.
1: Oga.
2: Yes, sir.
1: Ajo ma gbadua.
3: We shall both be praying.
1: And Yahweh ma gba to see.
3: And destiny will be revealed.
1: You wanna gbadua wa.
3: You must also come.
1: Tori mo fe ri o.
3: Because I want to.
1: O se pataki.
3: It is important.
1: Ko dide.
3: That you receive.
1: O se pataki si mi.
3: It is important.
1: Me Lord do it.
3: That this year.
1: O to gbadua wa ba
3: kan. You must not be this.
1: O se pataki si mi.
3: It is important to me.
1: Wi pe.
3: That.
1: Aye re.
3: That your
1: life. O gbadua foloke.
3: Must fly here at the top.
1: Oh,
3: look at me.
1: Majemu to gbe mi lagbaye
3: ja. The covenant that makes me go global.
1: Majemu yen ma gbe o lagbaye.
3: The covenant will also make you go global.
1: To ba ni eni keni.
3: If you have anyone.
1: To ni eni cases.
3: That have any cases.
1: Ni ko ma gbe bodo
3: wa jolo. Ask them to bring it before God.
1: Eyin te nwojo la
3: for. As many looking on God for.
1: Bi a se ma se.
3: At the way we do it.
1: Ni ododo.
3: Every year.
1: Mu nko ma nlo dani.
3: I come with a baby material.
1: Sugbon ni September 1st.
3: For September 1st.
1: Ojo ti pade ma bere.
3: The day that the meeting will
1: commence. Gbo eyan bodo mu eso dani.
3: Everyone must come with a fruit.
1: Eso kan.
3: A fruit.
1: O gbodo bai wa.
3: Must come with
1: September 1st.
3: September 1st.
1: Mu eso kan dani.
3: Come with a fruit.
1: To ba ti nbo.
3: Once you're coming.
1: September 2nd.
3: September 2nd.
1: A ma ni bi wakati kan.
3: And we have like an hour.
1: Ninu ipade.
3: In this meeting.
1: Ta fi gbadua.
3: That we're using to pray.
1: Kamo to woju Oluwa
3: fun. Those looking out to God for.
1: Esa mo to ma nlo lowo.
3: Just come with a baby man.
1: Eyin te fe travel out.
3: For as many that want to travel.
1: Mu passport
3: we. Come with your passport.
1: Wa fi gbadua.
3: Come and use it to pray.
1: Ewo to orise.
3: For as many that there is no
1: employment. Post certificate.
3: Come with your certificate.
1: Wa fi gbadua.
3: Come and use it to
1: pray. Lagbara Olorun.
3: My respect.
1: Oje kan lojumo.
3: One school meeting.
1: Ofe ni fun gbogbo
3: eyan. It is free for everyone.
1: To ba wa lori oke.
3: That on the month.
1: Ni alale.
3: Every night.
1: Na ma fa
3: wen. We be giving people.
1: Ni free food.
3: Free food.
1: Ni kan lojumo.
3: Once daily.
1: Ipade agbara.
3: Sa
1: mo abo re lowo.
3: Just come with your place.
1: To ba fe gba loju wa.
3: You want to take love.
1: To ba le owo e.
3: If you have the money.
1: O le gba. Iwo to lowo.
3: You don't have money.
1: Auditorium wa.
3: There our auditorium.
1: Oga.
2: Yes sir.
1: Ajo yan 3000 son.
3: If 3000 people see.
1: Irorun lo ba de.
3: It is easy.
1: Make sure pe.
3: Ensure that.
1: Omo to le fi son.
3: That you come with.
1: Ori apata gan.
3: The mountain side.
1: Oga.
2: Yes sir.
1: Ajo yan 10000
3: va son. Even if 10000.
1: Won le fe gbe kara.
3: Cannot even make to.
1: Ma je mo Olorun.
3: That is a covenant.
1: Ma bo lori oke.
3: Come to the mountain.
1: September 1st.
3: September 1st.
1: To September 5th.
3: September 5th.
1: On the 5th.
3: On the 5th.
1: Irorun la ma pari.
3: It is in the evening.
1: Gbogbo yan lo le.
3: And everybody.
1: Oda Sunday duro.
3: It never delays Sunday.
1: Oda church e duro.
3: It never delays church.
1: Emi o ki se ni to npe ipade lati kero ojo fun ijo e.
3: I am not a kind of prophet that will call a meeting to now gather for his church.
1: This convention.
3: Ipe ipago
1: is an interdenominational convention.
3: O je ipago ti oro gbokun le boya ijo kan ni meta
1: bi. Gbogbo ijo la jo ko ra jo.
3: We converge.
1: Tori awa o mo tin je eleya meya.
3: Because we don't discriminate.
1: Musulumi wa.
3: Muslim come.
1: Christiani wa.
3: Christian come.
1: Eniba ti gbesin
3: wo. And anyone that is a religious.
1: Esin na ni o se. Eniba fe ro Olorun.
3: And anyone that want to see God.
1: Oni gbesin lori.
3: I will never be religious.
1: Olorun ni center of focus.
3: And God is the center of focus.
1: Yes, sir.
3: This year, the mighty works of
1: God.
3: No one will have a power.
1: Your
3: Mo number. Please speak this number.
4: Wo mo soro ase sinu aye gbogbo eti to ngbo mi.
3: I prophesy the word of authority.
4: Ni Olorun eyin tin be ti emi re wa.
3: As God of this calling exists.
4: Ewo to le sha mi ni o.
3: As many that can say.
4: Gbogbo bi agbe aworan re pamo si.
3: Where your picture has been kept.
4: Eyin ti aye re fi wa ninu asale.
3: As cause your life.
4: Oya Olorun ma je mu ko gbe jade. Ani mo soro ase sinu aye re.
3: I speak authoritatively.
4: To ba le ri ami se.
3: You can say amen.
4: Gbogbo agbara to da oduo.
3: From the first month, the first day to the second
4: day,
3: there are so many that want their destiny in you. There should be a place that should be far from you. How to pack your belongings. And any life that fails to expand
4: the
3: is a life of the desert. I pray for you.
4: Father,
3: power that turned himself
4: to
3: Father.
5: pray today.
4: Agbara to so are the father lordie to suna
5: de. How are they turn themselves to
4: God? Turn them down for God.
5: That say we never allow you.
4: Lord God Jesus, oya ko kuku ojiji.
5: Ah,
4: ani ko kuku ojiji.
5: Amen.
4: Why you want to gba me ye?
5: Many that hear me.
4: Ni akete aso to wa ye.
5: That's one of a secret.
4: Majem ko gbe odide.
5: Amen.
4: Ase ko gbe odide.
5: Amen.
4: Majem ko gbe odide.
5: Amen.
4: O ti ri ba.
5: Amen.
4: Ogun sa fun.
5: Amen.
4: Ile ri Olorun se.
5: Amen.
4: Jesu Oluwawa.
5: Amen. Amen. Amen. Loruko Jesu.
6: Bo oro ase lati enu mi.
5: Hear the word of authority from my mouth.
6: Bi pe baba mi Joshua Layola wa gbe mi jade.
5: If the calling of my father Joshua Layola si, bring me to Lamla. 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
5: If the calling of Alabiama has
6: been gbogbo won to ngbo mi Loruko Jesu wa sanu fun won na.
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6: To mura bi won na se mura.
5: That are getting ready as you are getting
6: lati gbogun ti e o ma ni agbara lati next week as e lo
5: from this next week
6: ma mu igbalebo
5: come with a broom
6: tori olorun so fun baba mi
5: because God has instructed
6: olorun baba mi so fun mi wipe
5: the Lord God of my father
6: igbale mi mimo
5: that the broom of
6: lafi tun gbogbo igbale igbaleka
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6: gbogbo igbale
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6: ti won ti mu ejo e lo
5: when they take your
6: loruko oluwa igbale mi mimo
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6: loruko Jesus o tun waka bon ele to kayin
5: here the last one
6: I want on beninu igbale yen
5: are those that are in the cover
6: ti won fi won so wopo
5: are we the gang up to them
6: lori aye re
5: over your life
6: loruko oluwa bon se mi igbale yen wa
5: as you are coming with
6: ni gbogbo ojo Wednesday
5: everyone is
6: on beninu osu kejo
5: yi that are in the eight
6: loruko Jesu igbale mi mo tun wa ka o
5: amen
6: aruko fo fun wa ben ni ko ri
5: amen
6: Jesu oluwa wa
5: amen amen amen
1: oga
5: yes sir
1: o lo ti gbo yen o
5: that is what you have
1: Allah no lo lo
5: God is a merciful
1: God. Owo e lo kusi.
5: It is left to you.
1: Bo ba fe didi.
5: If you want to believe.
1: Won e ti yan serere.
5: And nobody will push you to something.
1: Iwo na godo tira.
5: You must also push yourself.
1: Heaven will only help.
5: On what kind of love?
1: Those who help themselves.
5: Ati en bara ran won.
1: Bo ba ran re lowo.
5: You don't help yourself.
1: Ayi o le ran lowo.
5: They can never help you.
1: Oga.
5: Yes sir.
1: The level of your coast.
5: Abi agbegbe re ba
1: ti. Is the level of your authority.
5: Be la sir yo ti.
1: Asere o le ja agbegbe e lo.
5: Your authority can never be more than
1: you. Oga.
5: Yes sir.
1: Alabe of Abela.
5: Alabe of Abela.
1: Eh.
5: Yes.
1: Oni on fife.
5: Oni on fife.
1: Bi agbegbe re ba se.
5: When your boss
1: ni asere o se.
5: Yes sir.
1: Oga.
5: Yes sir.
1: Mo ba fi yan je baale.
5: If they make somebody look.
1: Agbegbe re lo fa.
5: It is a scourge.
1: O ba de so fi yan joba.
5: And if they make you a king.
1: Oba to ni class.
5: The king after.
1: In to be first class.
5: What back first class?
1: Agbegbe ni o.
5: It is scourge.
1: In to si be third class.
5: What back third class?
1: Seventh class.
5: Class D.
1: Class B.
5: Yes sir.
1: Agbegbe na.
5: Yes sir.
1: Oga.
5: Yes sir.
1: O agbegbe re o le ja se.
5: Yes sir.
1: O de le pase ja agbegbe.
5: You cannot command more than your coach.
1: Ibi ase re ba de.
5: At the level of your authority.
1: Agbegbe re o de. Ni orile ede yi.
5: Ani
1: kan le pase.
5: Somebody made it.
1: We pe
5: that
1: agbodo jade.
5: That we must not go out.
1: As ni jade.
5: That we won't go out.
1: Why?
5: Tinidi e.
1: Agbegbe to control.
5: It is the cause they control.
1: Oga.
5: Yes sir.
1: Ani kan o le pase.
5: As someone cannot
1: go. Agbodo jade.
5: That we must not go.
1: Lai se ni ti mo so yi.
5: Without this person.
1: O se jo gbo.
5: Nobody will obey.
1: Oga.
5: Yes sir.
1: Counselor o le so pe ka close the country.
5: A counselor cannot say we should close this country.
1: Eh.
5: Yes sir.
1: Counselor o le dide bayi.
5: Only
1: Nigeria.
5: I say Nigeria.
1: Eh gbodo jade.
5: You must not come.
1: O se jo obey.
5: Nobody will obey.
1: It is only the commander of chief of armed forces.
5: Eni ti o pase fun awon ologun.
1: That can command.
5: Lo le pase.
1: Eni kan ni o gbodo jade.
5: Nobody must
1: go. Tori ase to wa nbe.
5: Because of your
1: ati agbegbe to control.
5: And the cause are.
1: Iwo na fe ma control.
5: You also want to
1: control. Agbegbe to po.
5: A big
1: thing. Ase re gbodo ko
5: change. Your authority must change first.
1: When your authority change.
5: Nigba ase re ba
1: yi. Eh.
5: Yes sir.
1: Your course will change.
5: Agbegbe ri.
1: And when your course change.
5: Nigba ti agbegbe ba pada.
1: Your authority will be increased.
5: Ase re yo ma po si.
1: O si se wonu ara won.
5: And it work in hand in hand.
1: To ba ti di Wednesday to boy.
5: This coming Wednesday.
1: Mu igbale kan.
5: Come with a broom.
1: Ma bo lori oke.
5: Come to the mountain.
1: September 1st.
5: September 1st.
1: September 2nd.
5: September 2nd.
1: September 3rd.
5: September 3rd.
1: 4th and 5th.
5: Ojo
1: Majemu.
5: It's a day of covenant.
1: Mo number yi.
5: Take this number.
1: O ma need it.
5: And you will need it.
1: 070.
5: 070.
1: 39.
5: 39.
1: 81.
5: 81.
1: 94.
5: 94.
1: 10.
5: 10.
1: 070.
5: 070.
1: 39.
5: 39.
1: 81.
5: 81.
1: 94.
5: 94.
1: 10.
5: 10.
1: Oga.
5: Yes sir.
1: Ni opo igba.
5: Many a time.
1: Mo ba eyan so isoro e.
5: I don't discuss your problem with people.
1: Won le fi kun.
5: They may hurt you.
1: Olorun ni ko ba so.
5: Just speak it with God.
1: Ni opo igba.
5: Many a time.
1: Mo gba amaran lo ninu isuru lowo eniyan.
5: Don't seek advice in problem from men.
1: Answer awon gan le pa.
5: The answer may kill you.
1: Ni gba lo ba Olorun.
5: But go meet God instead.
1: Oga.
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3: Go and meet God.
7: Yes, sir.
1: Ènìyàn kan ló dá o.
3: It is not human being that.
1: Ẹni dá olódò náà.
3: And the one that made you is the same God that made you.
1: Bí ọ̀rọ̀ bá le tán.
3: If cases are worse.
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3: We go before the mothers of the sinners.
1: Àdúrà kan tí mo fẹ́ pè.
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3: And everybody that is dual.
1: Ayé kì í rí wọn.
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3: 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Yes, sir.
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1: a blessing. 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
2: 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He
3: was looking for two before he could see Jesus.
1: Ọ̀gá.
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3: It's not tough for Bátímù to see.
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1: Anybody with a voice.
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1: Lori oke.
3: On this month.
1: Allah no lo lo.
3: God is the messenger.
1: Mo kede lo do.
3: I announce this.
1: Aye oni de odu.
2: Amen.
1: Gba iri re.
2: Amen.
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2: Amen.
1: Gba iri.
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2: Amen.
1: Gba iri.
2: Amen.
1: Gba iyanu.
2: Amen.
1: O dara fun.
2: Amen.
1: Ki okan re bale.
2: Amen.
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3: He say ni da.
1: Lodun yi.
2: Emi gaga America.
0: My country people, it don't come again, Alabiamo Global Shilu Convention 2026 don't land gidigba. God of our Father and the Lord, Prophet Dr. Joshua Olayiwola Baba Alabiamo, don't stand kakaraka to touch lives, change lives, and also turn every loser to winner. Iwo local lati di asegun bi o tin darapo mo ogologo awon eniyan ti won yo peju pe se TV pago agbaye olododun yi ta pe akori le ni asegun ni mi. I am a winner. This ogbonge program go happen between 1st to 5th of September year 2026. But make una no forget say na from September 1st to 3rd. Na twice we go dey meet to receive miracles from God by 8 a.m. in the morning. An evening program go dey start by 5 p.m. Bakana lojo keni osu kesan, ago mejo wuro pelu ago mewa le. 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Likewise, many gospel singers will carry grace, such as Prophetess Dr. Bisi Alawiye Aluko, Evangelist Dr. Toyosi Akinya, Evangelist Ibuku Oluwa, Ogo Oluwa, Minister Oluwa Fenomi Olaniyi, Evangelist Folasade Taiwo, and many more. Go the minister powerfully at this year convention. Papa, mama, brother, and sister, what do you dey wait for? Come and receive plenty miracle from God, because your season to become a winner over whatever problems you get. Don't finally come on. For more Tori, make una call this number 070-3981-9410. Alabiamo Global Shilu Convention 2026. God's blessing go full this year convention berekete. No controversy. You are a winner.
2: A winner.
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8: Johnny, and you are joining your cousin, your honor, Baria Pastor, Arutola, David, and then you go by Yaman, Sierra, Meji, Lapora, about John, Tabacani, John, CLC, okay, God, Lapora, Ope, Lagoan, the Lockdown, 35 years, Legate, Abamatimina, Shabora, Runia, so Bane, Jume, Royal, Marange, Yala, Oba, Walid, Ashabako, Ketanya, Parido, Pola, Yamara, Parido, Polura, Pora, and your bag, and line. 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

0: elepe alase atoludari destiny grand resort hotel and suite prince ogunleye bodude omosa tori number yi 0803-984-3608 tabi 0906-586-8909
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9: Clear. It is a call. You are a messy. Me, I'm so called Dominic Dumino. Okay, then me. Ondo State Agency Against Gender Based Violence. Okay, that crap. Who's got seen Maluma Gagok Magra Prete? 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
1: Campaign window don't open for Nigeria and election promises and talk don't begin full everywhere. This time, now the former Vice President of Nigeria, Atiku Abubakar, we don't assure Nigerians say him go control the insurgency and insecurity problem for the country within 1 year if he enter office. Now for one exclusive talk where he do with the BBC, where he explain how he go take solve the Yogunga problem of insecurity and insurgency for Nigeria and maintain peace for the West African sub-region. Atiku we don't contest plenty times to become president of Nigeria, but never they successful. Promise to invest for police and the armed forces for Nigeria, sake of say the number of personnel where the country gets no match with the population. According to the businessman where come from northern Nigeria, results go begin show sharp sharp. He also took mouth for the relationship where Nigeria get with other West African countries where they like say he gets K-leg. He say he go make sure say the economic community of West African states, ECOWAS, come back together in to one. No be the breakaway where currently they. Atiku add say he go chook eye inside the borders where they close for northern Nigeria.
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0: 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Please greet our listener at home.
1: Good afternoon, respected parents, the guardians, and esteemed listeners. Good afternoon once again. My name is Abi Olayiwola. Thank you for tuning in.
0: Thank you very much. Best Solution Polytechnic is a federal government licensed polytechnic established in the year 2014, and the polytechnic commenced operation in the year 2016 in producing national diploma graduate in courses like accountancy, business administration and management, computer engineering, computer science, electrical and electronics engineering, and science laboratory technology. And all our courses are fully accredited by the National Board for Technical Education, and all our certificates are certified by the Federal Minister of Education in collaboration with the National Board for Technical Education. So right now, admission is on for 2026-2027 academic section. The number for you to call is 081-66-73-3313. Let me take the number again. 081-66-73-3313. Yes, Mr. Olayiwola, what are the admission requirements to Best Solution Polytechnic Akure?
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1: That is it. 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
0: In our Anogu Polytechnic, we give our students some skills to learn apart from the academic learning. 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
1: 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That is the number to call. Now, I want you to tell our listeners at home, you have talked about the facility, the skill acquisition at Best Solution Polytechnic. 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Are they going to enjoy the skill acquisition also?
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1: Okay. 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Any skill that you want, you can also learn it. 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One on academic pursuit, another one on skill acquisition. So you can call 081-66-73-3313. 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That is the number to call if you want to get admission to Best Solution Polytechnic Akure. 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
1: Four times in a year.
0: Yeah,
1: wow,
0: that is installment.
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0: 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Thank you very much.

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2: This is the breakdown from BBC Pidgin. Campaign window don't open for Nigeria and election promises and talk don't begin full everywhere. This time, now the former Vice President of Nigeria, Atiku Abubakar, where don't assure Nigerians say him go control the insurgency and insecurity problem for the country within 1 year if he enter office. Now for one exclusive talk where he do with the BBC, where he explain how he go take solve the ogbonge problem of insecurity and insurgency for Nigeria and maintain peace for the West African sub-region. Atiku don't contest plenty times to become president of Nigeria, but never they successful. Promise to invest for police and the armed forces for Nigeria, sake of say the number of personnel where the country gets no match with the population. According to the businessman where come from northern Nigeria, results go begin show sharp. He also took mouth for the relationship where Nigeria get with other West African countries where they like say he get K leg. He say he go make sure say the economic community of West African states, ECOWAS, come back together into one. No be the breakaway where currently they. Atiku add say he go chook eye inside the borders where they close for northern Nigeria.
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1: You're listening to Money Talks. I am Godwin. And today I want to start with something a bit uncomfortable. Now, if you paid your rent 2 years ago and your renewal is due this quarter, you already know what I'm about to say. The same flat that was 2.5 million naira is now asking 4.5. Diesel for the office generator that was 700 naira a litre last December, you've already started budgeting differently. School fees is already on your doorstep. I bet it's higher too. So, everybody's saying find another income. With the find another income comes people talking about learning how to trade as a viable source of income. Every advert on the radio, every billboard you see is geared towards trading. Even your neighbor's cousin on Instagram is now a forex coach. And honestly, after the other platforms that disappeared with people's money, my own question is, how are we supposed to know what is real? That's the conversation today. With me in the studio is Amal Momo from Vantage Markets. Amal, thank you for coming in.
2: Thank you, Godwin. And honestly, that's the right question to start with.
1: Okay, so let me push on it. A close friend lost about 400,000 naira last year to one trading signal group. They told him to put 50,000 naira. In 30 days, you'll have 200,000 naira. He put it. They went silent. Now, why should anyone listening today believe Forex when that's the experience most people have had?
2: You're right. I would be skeptical too. Let me just say what those platforms had in common, because once you see the pattern, you will never fall for it again. Number one, none of them were regulated. If a platform cannot tell you who their financial regulator is, walk away. Number two, they all promised fixed returns. Put X, get Y in 30 days. That's not trading. That's Ponzi structure. Real markets do not give fixed returns. Number three, you couldn't withdraw without referring three people. And lastly, number four, the founder was usually anonymous or some random Instagram name.
1: Okay, so what makes Vantage Markets different on those four points?
2: Vantage is regulated by the FSCA, the South African Financial Sector Conduct Authority, license number 51268. You can Google that license number while we're talking. You will find it. We're also regulated in the UK under FCA and Australia under ASIC. We've been operating globally for over 16 years. We are the official partners and sponsors of Ferrari in Formula One. None of this is hidden. We don't promise anyone a fixed return because nobody can. And every client withdraws to their own bank account. No referral required.
1: All right then, but I still don't fully understand what trading actually is. I mean, break it down for somebody who has only heard the word Forex.
2: Very simple. You're buying and selling the price movement of things that already exist in the world. Gold, oil, the dollar against the naira, Apple shares, Google shares, Tesla. You buy when you think the price will go up, you sell when you think it will go down. That's it. For example, what is happening right now in the streets of Hormuz? You've heard the news, the tension between Iran and Israel, the threats to blocking the straits. Now, why does that matter to you sitting in your living room or office? Roughly 20% of the world's oil passes through that one narrow waterway. The moment there is tension, oil prices move. When Iran threatened to close it, oil jumped from around $70 a barrel to almost $80 in a matter of days. When the tension cooled, it dropped back. That movement up and down, that is what trading is. You benefit from price movements, and news like this helps you understand the direction of the market. You do this on a regulated platform, on your phone, on your laptop, and you set your own limits. Most importantly, you need knowledge. You need to learn how and what moves the market. The minimum to start with on Vantage is $50, not 500,000, 50.
1: Interesting. Now, talking about the price of oil, is this why the price of fuel, you know, recently increased? And is it possible for an individual to start small with trading?
2: Yes to both questions. The price of fuel is largely controlled by demand and supply. When the strait has been blocked, there is decrease in supply. This drives the price up as there is demand. So till the street is fully functional, the current hike will likely continue. On the subject of starting small, with Vantage, you can start with as little as 65,000 naira. And let me be honest with you and your listeners, because this is the part most adverts skip. You can lose money trading. Yes, if you don't learn first, your mindset is bent on doubling instead of accumulating. That is why the summit on Thursday exists. You don't start blind.
1: Now, that's the most honest thing I've heard a Forex person say on this show. So tell me about somebody who has done this. Now, give me one person, not generalizing or like people do.
2: Okay, take Mr. Marvin, who works for one of the logistics company. He came for our seminar last year, opened his account with 227,000 naira. In his first 3 weeks, he lost about 55,400 because he wasn't done with his classes and he was eager to start trading, so he skipped using stop losses. He almost gave up. He came back to the bootcamp, did the 8 sessions, learned risk management properly, and by the 4th month, he was consistent. As of today, Marvin has not bought a Lamborghini or a Bugatti yet. What he is doing consistently is adding around 300,000 naira to 500,000 naira in a month to his salary on an average. And that's what is paying his rent renewal this year.
1: And so, no Lambo, huh? No landed property?
2: Not yet. And this is one of the core reasons why people lose when it comes to trading. They are carried away by the privileges others present. They forget these people took time to build and put in the work. And not everyone will have the same story. Then they set unrealistic expectations. Greed comes into play and you end up losing all in the market. Then you hear them saying, trading is a scam. It is not. The way you trade or learn how to trade is what makes the difference.
1: Okay, tell us about the summit. What is it? When is it? And what does somebody walk away with?
2: The Vantage Market Smart Traders Workshop is on Thursday at
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1: Amal, last word. What do you say to the listener who is still skeptical, who's heard 100 of these and is thinking, I'll pass?
2: Okay, my last word for you is come skeptical. I mean that, bring your questions, bring the receipts from other platforms that have wronged you, bring the cousin who lost money. We would rather you walk in doubting and walk out informed than not show up at all. The summit is free. The worst case is you spend your Thursday morning learning something. The best case is you start something that pays your rent next year.
1: And that's Amal from Vantage Market. Thank you for joining us.
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12: Any faith that is not tested is not really confirmed. 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See, it's one thing to know that there's a test to be done. It's another thing to know how to do the test. Can you defend the faith you don't understand? If you cannot explain your faith, it can be stolen from you. Why is it important to test your faith? Number one, it's important because we are commanded to do so.
10: You are listening to Living Waters Broadcast with Reverend Barnabas Alumoge.
12: God asked him not to write certain things. You said that you are the one God told the things that John didn't write, that you are to teach it to his body. You see, you are in a dangerous place. Or you read your Bible, for instance, the Bible says, and many other miracles did Jesus do that were not recorded in this book, but these are written so that you believe on his name. Now, you now say that the miracles that Jesus did that were not recorded, God have told you to record them. You see, now you are bringing a revelation that is, you are the only one that has it. You are in error, my brother or my sister. Are you getting this?
13: Yes,
12: why is it important for you to understand that you are in error? Please hear me. Because there are no isolated truths in scripture. All of scripture. Nobody has a revelation that only them knew. Even when Jesus revealed himself to Paul, that is Saul of Tarsus, who became Paul, you see, everything Paul taught, hear me, he drew from the Old Testament scripture. He taught them by unveiling the Old Testament text. There were no new things that he carried to be teaching. Are you getting this?
13: Yes,
12: so when you find yourself, now there's a difference between you holding a position that is not popular and you holding a position that is isolated, like you are the only one. You are the only one. That's why you can come up with ideas now and call yourself King of Kings. You see, you are the only one. Nobody had this kind of mind that you have. You see, you have come up with ideas. You are talking to Ezekiel, talking to Jeremiah, talking to Isaiah. You see, you've come up with strange ideas. Things that is only you that can relate. And you are telling people that you are more spiritual because you are the one who understands that. Or there are people, for instance, who have come up with ideas that they know how many hours it takes to break through in certain things in the realm of the spirit. Like if you want to pray for finances, pray for 9 hours and your finances will change. Or if you want to pray for, you want to pray for a new dimension of grace or power, you pray for 3 days nonstop or 18 hours. You see, all these kind of revelations are usually signs that you have stopped walking with the Spirit of God. You have entered into error. Are you getting this? Or you start teaching things like Adam really did not eat any fruit. It was sex. You see this strange thing you have brought. That Eve and snake were having sex. That's what the sin is. You see, these are things that people thought of. Some of you may have read some books like that. Mm-hmm. Because they had revelation that only them had access to. Listen, if you want to be a proper Christian, stop thinking that you are alone in the thing. Once you start thinking that it's only you that knows it, you are going to run into trouble. You see the things we are teaching you here now? We show you from scripture, we teach you so many things. And then there will always be one person sometimes, every once in a while, who grows up and then says that they have seen something that others didn't see. Usually, that is a sign that you are error. So when we say check with the church, we are saying that you should check with church history. Who else has ever seen this thing that you are saying? Because every word that will be established must first pass by at least two witnesses. Jesus said it this way, in the mouth of two or three witnesses, every word will be established. So any word that does not have more than one witness is not a good word. Now let me tell you something about witnesses. A proper witness is not necessarily that it is said two times. Let me give you an example. Please come. Are you seeing the three of us? Three of us are ministers of God. We are preachers in our own right. Then I have a doctrine that I write or that I teach. He has doctrines that he teaches. Are you getting this? We all teach these doctrines. If I teach the doctrine in two of my books, it is not two witnesses. It's still one witness. If he teaches his own doctrine in five books, it is not five witnesses. It is still one witness. If he teaches the doctrine in 10 of his books or 50, it's still one witness. It's not how many times a particular person says a thing that you count as witnesses. It is how many people are saying the thing that are witnesses. In other words, if James says something and he's the only one in it, he's one witness. Which means it's not an established doctrine of truth. If Paul says something and he's the only one that says it, he's one witness. Which means whatever he has said is not an established truth in the body of Christ. Jesus says, how a word is established is that it has more two or more witnesses. Do you understand that? That is why confession of sins is not a prerequisite to salvation, because it's only one witness in scripture. 1 John 1:9. Now some of you are getting, because that's one of the scriptures you love the most. Are you listening to what I'm saying? Now there are those who try to teach all types of things here and say it was written to this, it was written to that. I don't buy all those teachings. And I have several reasons why I don't buy them, and I've shared them at different times. Okay? There are many things that shows that this is not true. Because it's not true, now I don't mean the word, though, because we explain it, alright? The word is very correct. But to say that the interpretation of this means that you will not be forgiven except you confess everything is not true. Number one, because it is not even practical. Nobody can actually confess everything that they say or that they've ever done wrong. It's not possible because you don't even remember all. Are you listening to what I'm saying? Then when we say that, somebody said, but we can just generalize and say even the sins that we don't know. No, then you don't know anything about confession. It's itemizing, it's not generalization. Are you listening to what I'm saying? And then if you even check the meaning of the word confess, the meaning does not mean say the things that are wrong. Homologia. It means hold the same position that God holds. Say the same thing that God says about sin. That idea that the only way we get forgiven of sins is after we have confessed. This is the only place where it appears the whole Bible. It's one witness. Are you listening to what I'm saying? It's not an established word. It doesn't mean that it's not a truth. It just means that it should not be taught as a doctrine. I hope you are getting what we are saying here. So when we say check with the church, please understand what we are saying. This should be 2 Corinthians. Paul said, I know a man in the 12 devils. Is that 2 Corinthians? 2 Corinthians 12, right? Are you learning something?
1: Yes, sir.
12: It is not expedient from verse 1. It is not expedient for me, doubtless to glory. I will come to visions and revelations of the Lord. I knew a man in Christ above 14 years ago. Whether in the body, I cannot tell. Are you getting this?
1: Yes, sir.
12: Whether in the body, I cannot tell, or whether out of the body, I cannot tell. God know it. Such and one caught up to the third heavens. Now, what Paul was saying here was his visions. Now, I knew a man in Christ about 14 years ago, whether in the body I cannot tell, or whether out of the body I cannot tell, God knew it. You see, Paul had an experience that you have had too. Have you ever been in situations, I think they call it, there's an English word for it. You've been in situations that you, it's almost as if you are revealing or reliving deja vu, right? Okay. Now, please stick with your Bible, okay? Glory to God. Today's not the day for all those talk. But now, you've had an experience, or you are having an experience where you are encountering something you know you have tampered before, but you cannot explain it fully how you tampered it. Are you getting this? No problem. Talk like Paul. God knew it. And continue the discussion. Are you getting this? But then he goes on and then mentions something about the third heaven. An experience that there is not much that is revealed in scripture about. Which means, don't do a teaching on realities of the third heaven. How to walk in the third heavens. Are you listening to what I'm saying? Third heaven encounters. Encounters from the third heaven. You see, all these things might sound sweet and spiritual, and before an unlearned people, they can actually present you as very learned in the things of the spirit. Are you listening to what I'm saying? But I can guarantee you that all you are going to achieve with this jamboree and new strange behavior that you are getting yourself involved in will be releasing people into more and more confusion.
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0: saying things about a third heaven, a third heaven, a third heaven, a third heaven, something that was only said once in scripture. Are you getting this? Which means it's an experience of a man that was never intended for by God to be a doctrine in the body. So leave it alone. So when we say check with the church, it doesn't mean that the experiences you would have with God are not real or true. That's not the meaning. It just means that they are yours. And they are not meant to be taught. There are things in your journey of faith that you will encounter with God that is not meant to be communicated to another man. Are you hearing what I'm saying?
1: Yes, sir.
0: For example, if God tells you don't pay tithe, you don't pay tithe, be going. But it is not a doctrine, because there is nowhere in scripture, New Testament, Old Testament, I've shared that with you before, that anyone was taught not to. So it's not a doctrine. It can be an experience for you. Just like God told Uzziah to marry a harlot. You cannot go now and be marrying harlots. Even though there is a scriptural reference to somebody marrying a harlot, it does not mean it's applicable to you, because it's not a doctrine for the church. It's an experience of a man. And it's not an established doctrine. We teach established doctrines. Are you hearing what I'm saying to you? Very important. So when we say check with the church, please understand what we're talking about. It basically means that ensure that you are not standing alone in whatever it is that you believe the Spirit of the Lord has brought your life into. Do you understand?
1: Yes,
0: church, I'm still talking to you. I said, do you understand?
1: Yes,
0: glory to God. Galabaka sande legediaka payo shavatane. Libro de hoste vinatrofek. Now, very importantly, I then began to show you certain things that are believed, that they are essential and general. They are, as it were, general statements of faith, if you like, for the entire body of Christ. That anyone who doesn't believe them, how many of you remember that teaching? Is not a believer. And I explained some of them to you. Number one of such things that are essential to our faith, or rather, general, when you are checking with the church, you want to check if, before you know if somebody is a Christian, or if a group of people who call themselves Christians are actually Christians. You remember, we are testing spirits, right? Faith under trial. These are some things that are important for you to note. Let me give you an example. The Bible says that no one who is walking by the Spirit of God can call Jesus accursed. When you find people who claim to have encountered God, and then their conclusion is to be questioning things about Christ after their encounter with God, they are lying. Anyway, number one of such things that all Christians must believe, number one, is the Bible. What should the Christian believe about the Bible? A proper believer must believe the account of scripture about itself. If we say that you believe the Bible, the question is, what do you believe about the Bible? You must believe that the Bible is inspired of God. 2 Corinthians 3 and verse 16. Please, whoever questions the scripture is not your brother in the faith. Oh, we are brothers. No, we are not brothers. Oh. We are fellow citizens of Nigeria. We are not brothers. Are you getting this? Okay. He must believe, 2 Timothy, not Corinthians, please. He must believe that the scripture is inspired. And it is accurate. And it is infallible. He must believe that. Glory to God. 2 Timothy 3:16. Let's read. Let's go loudly. Uh-huh.

0: Do you see them? All scripture. All, not some. All scripture. How many scripture is profitable?
1: All.
0: You know, there are those who believe in the Bible, but believe in the New Testament section of the Bible. They don't believe in other parts of the Bible. You see, whatever faith they are practicing sometimes can be questioned. Because true Christian faith believes that all scripture, literally, the scripture here literally refers to the Old Testament text. All scripture given by inspiration of God, including the one you understand and the one you don't understand. Now, you can now understand why some very famous ministers take certain positions that some of us say is a lie. Because somebody says that when Elijah prayed and what's it called? Fire fell. It was not God that answered the prayer. Are you listening? How many of you have seen those kind of statements? Now, those are dangerous things to say. Because invariably you have said that the devil was answering the prayers of one of the most foremost prophets of scripture. That he was working with demon spirits. That's exactly what you have said. Sometimes people don't understand the implication of their statements. And to trend or to sound knowledgeable, you make a statement that will haunt generations to come. Or you come and you say that it wasn't, God didn't tell Noah to build ark. That Noah decided to build ark by himself. Then in explaining that, you go to the New Testament and say Noah was moved with fear. Moved with fear to do what? Fear of who? Are you getting this? Meanwhile, the scripture clearly tells you, Genesis 6, clearly tells you so. Even the Hebrews you are quoting clearly tells you. Or do we talk about the John 7 matter? You see, all scripture, not some, including the ones you don't understand. Not to even talk about the ones that are very clear. Are you getting this? I was listening to somebody talk and they were arguing passionately. They said the scripture, when the scripture says that out of your belly shall flow rivers of living water, that it wasn't talking about the believer. That was talking about Jesus. The Bible says that the ones who believe, he says it like that.
2: Education.
0: These are actually educated people saying these things. How do you know that the spirit is wrong? Or whatever the person is pushing, whatever agenda they are pushing is wrong. Things like this make you know so. Now, that does not necessarily mean that everything the person stands for is wrong. No. It might just mean that in that matter, their flesh was raining. All, not some. How many scripture?
1: All.
0: Including the place that it tells you 400 years, and later you saw another place that say 430. How many scripture?
1: All.
0: Is inspired. It is basic for your faith. Because if you believe any error in scripture, everything that you've ever believed can be dismantled now by the devil. Every single thing. I told you, the arguments that the scripture, some of the most ridiculous ones you will hear is that one about slavery. That the white man used the scripture to come and... I still saw a real... Earlier today, saw one. And the beginning of the thing, he said, the King James wrote the Bible. Say, oh God, where do we begin from to teach a generation to read? Then in the comment section... Because usually I like to read some comments. In the comment section, the madness in comment sections are usually worse than the madness in the post. They are usually more stupid. Somebody was trying to correct the person that said King James. Then the person said, it's not King James that wrote the Bible. But yeah, King James rewrote certain things in the Bible. Okay. One of the things that tells you that the Christian faith is correct is the amount of people that are trying to fight it. If we are wrong, and have you seen somebody that is wrong before, and you try to teach them and they are not listening, what do you do? Why do you leave them? Because you know that they will go back, they will find out that they are wrong, and they will come back to you. That's why you leave them. It's not because you want to destroy them, but you just leave them because fool yourself when you are done. But they have refused to leave us with our foolishness. Because deep down, they know that this thing is not stupid. Deep down, they do. Are you getting this? I've not seen anything that is being fought like the Christian faith. Or like our Bible. I've not seen any book. And there are many books everywhere in the world. I've not seen the one that has so many battles. Governments from time. If you come to some of these PTP classes, bibliology classes, I'll teach all these things. Because sometimes the madness across the world is funny. Just fighting the thing. An innocent believer. So it's now important that we teach things like this, even in church. So that believers can know. Are you getting this?
1: Yes, sir.
0: 2 Peter 1, verse 20 to 21. Knowing this first, that no prophecy of the scripture is of any private interpretation, next. For the prophecy came not in old time. Now notice, he's talking about the content of scripture. He said the prophecies in scriptures, they did not come in the old time by the will of man. In other words, it's not man that decided to write. You heard it all. It's not who?
1: Man.
0: It's not man that decided to write. Man can't decide to write all these things. Let me give you an example. I was teaching on Sunday about praise. How can man decide the name of Jacob's son several years? Okay, let me show you one stupid things that people say nowadays about scripture. They say the scripture is not correct because there was no letter J.
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0: This Big Brother Ninja Season 11 go hot past pressing iron. 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Everybody come show themselves.
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Good evening, and thanks for joining us on the Bar FM's news magazine Periscope. It is a compilation of local, foreign, entertainment and sports news in tonight's edition. Federal state government to take measures to in reducing cost of transportation. Police rescues kidnapped NYSC members in Kogi. On the foreign news tonight, Iran opens diplomatic door with US. Details of these and other stories in a moment. I am Abimbola Ogunbadeniyi.

0: John Venn's 3-in-1 chocolate. 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
2: The All Progressives Congress, APC, in Osun local government area of Ondo State, has unveiled its presidential and national assembly candidates ahead of the forthcoming election. The event held in Ifon was organized by members of the BTO political family and attended by party leaders, stakeholders, and support groups. The convener, Balajobi Babatunde, commended the Minister of Interior, Olubunmi Tunjiojo, for supporting the groups and urged members to unite and work for the success of the APC. Balajobi also highlighted what he described as achievements of the Tinubu administration, including increased allocations to state and local government, education support, and infrastructure projects. A former House of Representatives member, Eniolorunda Omoshele, called for unity and peaceful participation among party members, expressing confidence in the APC candidate. The candidates unveiled included President Bola Tinubu as presidential candidate, Senator Jide Hikmishagba for Ondo North Senatorial District, and Oluwatimileyin Adelegbe for Owo Ose Federal Constituency. And the lawmaker representing Ilaje Eseodo Federal Constituency, Donald Ojogo, has launched the first phase of an empowerment program for women, youth, and farmers in the constituency. The initiative supported 300 beneficiaries from Ilaje constituency to and employ access of SLDO with the aim of improving livelihoods and boosting grassroots economic activities. Each beneficiary received 50,000 naira as well as an additional 10,000 naira for transportation. Ojogo, who was represented by Mrs. Olamide Falana, urged the beneficiaries to use the grants to support their businesses and livelihoods. He also sought their continued support for his political ambition and President Bola Tinubu. One of the beneficiaries, Sifoni Roslin, thanked the lawmaker for the gesture and pledged her support for him in the next election. The chief executive officer of Skystream Nigeria Limited, Adekunle Fadiro, described the program as part of the Renewed Hope initiatives, adding that it would soon be extended to more communities across Ilaje and Eseodo. Also, the leadership of the grassroots movement for Tinubu GMT says President Bola Tinubu still stands a strong chance of securing massive votes in Ondo State, despite reports of division within the All Progressives Congress, APC. The Director General of the group, Sakai Sivu Bulaya, stated this in Iju, Itawulu, where market women from across Akure North local government area were empowered with cash grants under the Elosoloja initiative, sponsored by the Minister of Interior, Olubunmi Tunjiojo. Ogunleye, who noted that the outcome of future elections will be largely determined by effective grassroots mobilization, expressed confidence that the activities of the group would help strengthen support for President Tinubu across the state.
3: We will increase our vote in Ondo State more than what you gave Mr. President the last time. Well, I can assure you that. That's why you can see us going to our people, talking to our people, doing program, because we are using this program to add value to what Mr. President have done. Because we must let people know that we are representing for the president. And that's why we are appreciating Mr. Honorable Minister for putting resources down to ensure that we move from one village to another, one local government to local government, look at the crisis of this state, talking to people. So people are determined. People know where they are going. So I want to appeal to people of Ondo State. They should not entertain any fear in anybody engaging in party activities. Let them do it by process. Let them do it in whatever form they want. But I can assure you that people are determined. People are resolute to vote, Mr. President.
2: The coordinator of the Elosoloja initiative, Lola Fagbemi, who highlighted some of the achievement of the present administration, appealed to Nigerians to support the policies and reforms of President Tinubu for the development of the country.
4: This government under Tinubu is doing very well. He inherited a broken economy and has taken tough decisions, positioning our nation to the pathway of greatness. We also know that revenue has increased at the subnational level. States are getting much more money now so that they'll be able to do greater things for our people. And the economy itself is improving. Apart from that, there is geometric increments in our foreign reserves. And this has engendered investor confidence. As at now, with the work Tinubu is doing, it is clear that 4 years is not enough to accomplish what intends to achieve for Nigeria. So we're asking Nigerians, we're asking our people to vote en masse for him come January.
2: Also, the GMT Iyalogia General noted that the Elosologia Empowerment Program has positively impacted more than 2,000 traders across the 12 local government areas of Ondo State. She added that the third phase of the program, which is expected to cover all 16 local government areas of the state, will commence soon. At the event, the Iyalogia General of Akure North, Chief Mrs. Abidakun Bosade, APC Iyalogia Iyabodi Yusuf, and Chief Mrs. Ajayi Morenike, the Ayelua of Itabulu, appreciated the gesture and pledged the support of market women for President Tinubu.
5: The empowerment is very, very interesting. I cherish the GMT coordinator, and God will always be with him. And the person they are doing it for will be successful in Jesus' mighty name.
6: I'm very happy because it's also a great privilege for me to even be among the beneficiaries. The little they gave to us now, at least we can still use it and manage it in the way that for us, at least to support our business. All the contestants, we are ready to support them by supporting them with our votes, by casting our vote on the day of election. So we are ready to work for them because they've helped us, so we need to also help them back in return. So
7: kosowo to kere teyan ba iru oja teyan tan teyan ba ti mo wo imo a ma gberu si ni baba wa tunubu kolon ko lore mi won a dibo daada fun baba wa tunubu.
2: Some of the beneficiaries also expressed appreciation for the intervention, saying the cash grants would enable them to expand their businesses, increase their income, and improve their livelihoods. In another beat, President Bola Tinubu and state governors have agreed to take immediate measures to reduce transport fares nationwide, with a focus on cheaper fuel from compressed natural gas, CNG, and electric vehicles. Tinubu disclosed these after discussions with the Governors Forum, saying the initiative was aimed at ensuring Nigerians benefit directly from savings arising from the energy transition. He said more than 120,000 vehicles had been converted to CNG nationwide through the presidential CNG initiative, while over 100,000 additional conversion kits were being produced. Tinubu stressed that the federal government is also expanding CNG conversion centers and refueling infrastructure across the country. He added that he had directed the rollout of another 500 CNG refueling stations nationwide, in addition to 500 stations earlier ordered by the fund, bringing the planned total to 1,000 stations. The president said interstate transportation was where Nigerians felt transport cost more directly, and stressed that state governments had a key role to play in reducing fares. Tinubu said a vehicle running on CNG could spend between 60 and 80% less on fuel than one powered by petrol. In the meantime, the federal government has ordered the installation of closed-circuit television CCTV cameras on the first Niger bridge to curb the theft and vandalism of bolts, expansion joints, iron bars, and other components of the structure. Minister of Works Dave Umahi gave the directive while inspecting sections of the bridge where vandals had removed critical components. Umahi said the stolen bolts, including those holding parts of the bridge together, posed a serious safety risk to motorists. The minister noted that replacing some of the damaged components would be difficult because the bridge was under tension. Humai also inspected the second Niger Bridge, where erosion had affected its base and created a potential danger to motorists under using the bridge. He directed a controller of works in Anambra, engineer Timothy Emeneke, to procure the required bolts and commence immediate repairs. Minister of Works, Senator David Humai, has ordered the arrest of the managing director of Heartland Nigeria Limited over the company's alleged failure to deliver an 11-kilometer section of the Benin-Onitsha expressway, despite allegedly receiving about 14 billion naira for the project. Humai spoke during an inspection of road infrastructure along the Agbo-Asaba-Onitsha corridor in Delta State, expressing the displeasure that the contractor had completed only about 40% of the work. The affected section runs from Summit Junction to the head bridge and includes channelization and hydraulic structures. The minister said he had previously

The U.S. troops were deployed in early 2026 to help fight Islamist militants. Report says the withdrawal is expected to be completed by late September. It stressed that the U.S. is not ending its security relationship with Nigeria, and that smaller teams of American trainers and intelligence personnel would stay back in Nigeria to support Nigerian-led operations. A spokesperson for the Pentagon's Africa Command, Colonel Becky Ese, described the approach as effective. U.S. and Nigerian forces worked together on intelligence-led operations against extremist targets in the northeast. And in another development, the Kogi State Police Command says it has rescued 11 victims abducted along the Aloma-Egan Expressway in Ofu local government area of the state. The victims, including NYSC members and drivers of two buses, were abducted when armed hoodlums emerged from the bush, blocked two vehicles around Ogene Zaria near the Ogene Zaria Onitsha Eagle Junction, and whisked away some passengers. Police spokesperson Saliu Afusat says the divisional police officer in Ofu, upon receiving a distress call, immediately led a joint security team to the scene. She says preliminary debriefing showed that most of the rescued victims were NYSC members traveling from Bayelsa State to Abuja. The police spokesperson adds that the command has deployed every available operational and intelligence resource to rescue any remaining victims and arrest the perpetrators, while efforts are ongoing to determine the exact number of people still in captivity. 163 residents abducted from Woro community in Kaima local government area of Kwara State have reunited with their families after spending more than 2 weeks receiving medical care in Ilorin. The victims were escorted back to Kaima by the chairman of Kaima local government area, Abubakar Danladi, the emir of Kaima, Omar Sheu Mwazu, and the Kiwazi of Wujibe, Ahmed Muhammad. In a statement issued by Muhammad Bania, the chief press secretary to the local government chairman, said the return of the freed abductees were marked by emotional scenes as family members who had waited anxiously for their loved ones welcomed them back to the community. It added that the local government chairman personally ensured that the victims were safely confined from Ilorin to Kaima following their period of medical care. Danladi thanked President Bola Tinubu and the Kwara State Governor Abdulrahman Abdulrazak for their roles and support in efforts that led to the freedom of the abductees. Elsewhere, 6 days after terrorists abducted worshippers during Friday prayers in Niger State, the state government says it has received no communication from the perpetrators and is still unable to establish the exact number of people taken. The State Commissioner for Information, Obed Nuhu, disclosed this, said the August 21 attacks occurred at three different locations in Borgu local government area and were suspected to have been carried out by Lakrawa and Boko Haram element. He also added, while speaking to newsmen this morning, that the government had not received any contact from the abductors. Moving on, the Ogun State Commissioner for Local Government and Chieftaincy Affairs, Honorable Ganiyu Hamzat, has called on rural dwellers to protect the public infrastructure provided by the government to enhance quality of life at the grassroots. Represented by the Permanent Secretary in the Ministry, Dr. Ruti Miolu Akelesi, the Commissioner made this call at the inauguration of a series of developmental projects executed by Dr. Olushola Akinbode-led administration.

0: Biewa North Lupi government area of the state. The projects included a newly constructed primary health center with equipment and a motorized borehole at Ibukofi Emado in Ayetoro, Atokun Karak Market, Salarili, a block of three classrooms finished with chairs, desks and other facilities at Igunalade, and the renovation of a block of four classrooms furnished with chairs and desk at Ibute Igboro. Ganiyuhu commended the local government leadership for completing the state government's development agenda, however urged the residents of various benefiting communities to take ownership of the project and ensure their proper maintenance, stressing that government facilities could only serve their intended purpose when protected by the communities. The Nigeria Customs Service, Kano Jigawa Area Command, has intercepted a consignment of suspected illegally traded wildlife and arrested three male suspects along the Kano Daura Road. The interception was made on August 25, 2026, during an intelligence-led operation aimed at disrupting the trafficking of endangered wildlife along the axis. The development was contained in a statement by the command's public relations officer, Chief Superintendent of Customs, Abdullahi Balarabi. Speaking during the formal handover of the intercepted animals, the acting deputy controller of Customs, Mohammed Zana, said the operation followed credible intelligence. He also added that the suspect allegedly made several attempts to bribe the patrol officers, but were unsuccessful, praising the officers for maintaining professionalism and integrity throughout the operation. 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Still to come tonight, foreign, entertainment and sports news. Stay with us. We'll be right back.
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0: 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Now to the rest of the bulletin. On the foreign news tonight, Iran opens diplomatic door with U.S. Olajumoke Omotosho is standing by.
5: Good evening and welcome to Foreign News and Periscope. Royal families across Europe have expressed condolences following the death of Norway's King Harald V. According to the Norwegian Royal Palace, King Harald died on Friday at the age of 89. Britain's King Charles described the death of his cousin as deeply sorrowful, while Spain's King Felipe VI paid tribute to Harald, describing him as a symbol of responsibility, dignity, simplicity, and dedicated service to the Norwegian people. Harald spent 35 years on the Norwegian throne as his son, Hakon, 53, has succeeded him as king. A Dutch court has sentenced a 66-year-old man to life imprisonment for his role in the 1994 Rwanda genocide. The Hague District Court found Eugene N. guilty of genocide and war crimes, including involvement in the massacre of about 3,000 Tutsi who had sought refuge in a football stadium in the southern Rwanda. The court said it prevented people from escaping and threw a grenade into the crowd during the attack. It was also found responsible for earlier attacks in which homes were looted and set on fire. And finally, on Foreign News on Periscope, Iran says the door remains open to diplomatic talks with the United States, but only if Washington ends its pressure campaign against Iran. Iranian Foreign Minister Abbas Araghchi said on Friday that diplomacy can resume if the United States understands that pressure does not work. Mediators, including Pakistan, Qatar, and Oman, have made several attempts to end a six-month war between Iran and the United States and Israel, but no lasting peace agreement has been reached. Araghchi also met with Qatar's foreign minister in Tehran to discuss the Strait of Hormuz, which Iran closed at the beginning of the conflict, as diplomatic effort continues. That's Foreign News on Periscope. Good evening and thanks for listening. I'm Olajumoke Omotosho.
0: Thank you, Olajumoke. And from the showbiz world tonight, let's join Oduayomi Alawiye for the news.
6: Good evening and welcome to Entertainment News on Periscope. Nigeria singer Augustine Miles, popularly known as Tekno, has sparked controversy after questioning the widely held belief that the Afrobeat pioneer Fela Nicolapokoti was the sole originator of the genre. Speaking in a recent interview in New York, Tekno said several music legends contributed to the development of the sound and therefore deserve recognition. He specifically mentioned high life musician Olivia, saying Fela took most of the credit because he was more traveled and had a greater opportunities. Tekno, however, acknowledged Fela's immense contribution to African music, stressing that other artists who helped shape the genre should also be recognized. And lastly, popular Nigerian comedian and streamer Kata Ife has revealed that he had no plans to get married. Speaking in a recent interview, the entertainer dismissed suggestion that he might change his mind in the future, saying his priority is to build his streaming career. Kata Ife, who has a child with a former girlfriend, Emanuela, went through a high-publicized breakup with her, with both parties accusing each other of infidelity. And that's it on Entertainment News. I am Oduayomi Alawiye. Thanks for listening.
0: Thank you, Oduayomi. And without entertainment news, we have come to the end of today's edition of Periscope, as edited by Patience Olusegun. On behalf of the production team, I am Abimbola Ogunbadini, saying thanks for listening. Good evening.

0: My daughter, since I arrived at your house, I have been sleeping like a child. Wait, what kind of magic mattress is this?
1: Uncle, it's the new Vitafoam Pillow Top range.
0: Pillow Top? You mean the pillow is part of the mattress?
1: Yes, sir. It feels like sinking into the clouds on top with steady support underneath.
0: Yeah. If they carry this mattress to my village, no one will wake up again, no.
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2: Right, sir.
0: Your name, sir?
2: My name is Pastor Paul Odiba, the head trainer, consultant, Everish Global Limited.
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0: What is the essence of this seminar, bro?
2: Yes, you know, according to our CEO, first and foremost, I want to tell you, it's an indigenous company that the four directors, two are basically into herbal medicine, well studied abroad, UK formulated and researched in UK, but the product and the factory is right here in Nigeria.
0: Okay.
2: And what we have come to do is to see how stem cell technology has been able to complement orthodox medicine. So we have come to actually tell people that of course the natural way of healing through stem cell technology will be able to make you live longer on earth, because human body is made up of cells, and because human body is made up of cells, as you grow in age your cells begin to degenerate, damage and die. So the only thing that helps you get back is to regenerate these dead cells. And when you begin to take stem cell products, what it does is to get you back into your younger age. And any foreign or strangers it sees in the body, it clears them off, because there is an antioxidant property that is inside the products. So it will help to rejuvenate, renew your strength, and get you back to your younger age. So that is why, major reason why people sick is either their eating habit or the free radicals in the air. You may not be smoking, but somebody around you smoking can even cause more danger to you. Some people are into alcohols, and this can also hamper your lifestyle. So all these causing problems, factories in Nigeria, you don't differentiate where it is residential and factory based.
0: Okay.
2: So because of that, there are pollutions, and this affect our hearts. But we take these natural things like this, what it does is to get you back to your younger age.
0: So where exactly is this seminar taking place?
1: Okay, thank you very much. The address in Akure here is Ayoni, opposite Ọ̀tẹ́gbẹ̀yẹ Junction, along Ìdọ̀rí Road, Òkè Àró, Akure here. And the phone number to call to reach us is 091-3877-3776. Another one is 090-3043-7877. to date.
0: So what are the categories of people you are expecting at this seminar?
2: You know, even the company itself is less than 5 months. Hmm. So, but what it has done is serious wonders. So we are expecting not just people who are challenged health wise, because we're going to give them some free checkups to actually prove that it's not just about making money, it's about your health first. So both anybody from the age of 12 and above, and particularly for those also who are not working or their means of income look so real, we are also trying to see how to get distributors. And coming on board is as low as anything. You don't need to be a school holder, you don't need to be a graduate, just have a bank account, because the company will be definitely be paid. Every week production, you will be paid for those who are looking for how to make means of generating extra income. And of course, in less than 5 months in existence, we have seen distributors who are making on a weekly basis between 200,000-500,000 per week. So that is why, but aside that, the most important is to see how people are well. So if you know you are challenged health-wise, come on board. You'll be given a free checkup. You'll be given this product to test free.
0: Thank you very much. Kito pada si odoni. 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
7: Synod 2026 is here. Let us come together as one big family to celebrate the uniqueness of Jesus.
8: Hooray!
7: He that dwell righteousness is righteous.
8: Synod.
7: That is of Akoko Church of Nigeria, Anglican Communion, under the guidance of our Lord Bishop. The Right Reverend Jacob Olajide Babajide Bada JP, the Diocesan Bishop,
8: the Prince and Wife,
7: Synod delegates and the entire members of the diocese invite the general public to the third session of the 14th Synod coming up between Friday 28th to Sunday 30th August 2026 at St. Andrew's Anglican Church, Akunako, with the theme Integrity of Character in Leadership, Proverbs 11 verse 2.
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11: Christ Miracle Church Mission presents a powerful one-day prayer gathering to speak into every storm against marriage, success, breakthrough, and honor. With theme, Storm Against My Double Honor, Be Still. Jesus Christ is inviting you to this one-day power-packed revival coming up on Tuesday, 1st of September 2026 by 7 a.m. at CMCM, Orioke Olorun Abiola, Jegele Adoroda Kure. What is that storm ravaging your marriage and double honor? Jesus Christ, who calmed the storm, is ever present to give you victory over every storm. There will be a powerful prayer and lecture on how to undo every storm in marriage by Mrs. Omolaja Bolando Yiyemi and other mighty men of God. God will speak life into your life and destiny. Come and experience the power of God that calms the storm. White is the dress code for the day. Pastor and Pastor Mrs. Kayode Olorunfemi hosts. Pastor Cidi Adewale, Vice President 2, CMCM Worldwide. Prophet and Pastor Mrs. Peter Abiola Debisi, President and Vice President 1. Pastor Kayode Olorunfemi, General Evangelist, CMCM Worldwide, and other ministers in Ondo State. 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
13: Assistant Bishop and the President of the Synod,
14: Akunu, Ajikin Synod Local Organizing Committee, Announcer.

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14: Mada, ma lo sibe yen o. 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
1: 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Schools, under the chairmanship of the Honorable Commissioner for Education, Science and Technology, Professor Ifeokele Ajibefun, guest speaker, PTA Chairman, Equa Group of Schools, Akure Dr. Ola 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Special guest of honor, Executive Governor of Ondo State, His Excellency Honorable Lucky Olumisan Ayedatiwa. Date, Sunday 30th August 2026. Venue, Torrance Crown Hotels and Events, beside NNPC Filling Station along Igoba First Gate, Akure, Ondo State. Time, 2 p.m. Lecture, interactive section, unveiling of special edition and cultural display are some of the activities lined up for the event. Omar Loud, Omar Larin, Abiola Akinayajo, publisher and editor-in-chief, Trumpet Magazine announcer.
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0: person. 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
0: And he buried Abami.
1: And there's a great question.
0: Ti won bere ni Sami 11.
1: Act in Sami 11.
0: Ni verse 3. Metik bile ba ti baje.
1: But the foundation is destroyed.
0: Ki olododo yo se.
1: What can the righteous do?
0: He buried Abami.
1: It's a great question.
0: Eni ti o ba logbon.
1: If you are not wise.
0: Ko ni man ti beli sonbe.
1: You know what that is implying.
0: Ori yo le.
1: It will be hard.
0: Lati doke.
1: To get to the
0: top. Lai ri ogun ipile se.
1: You don't conquer foundation.
0: Yo le.
1: It will be hard.
0: Lati lo aye.
1: To use your own life.
0: Lati lo original.
1: To use your original life.
0: Lai ri ogun ipile se.
1: You don't conquer foundation.
0: Oh my lady.
1: It will be so hard.
0: Fun oma ti apata dide.
1: For what that right from the
0: rock. Ati ero for dide.
1: For what that right from
0: the rock. Koto dide bi lalaye.
1: To get to the gate place.
0: Iya lo je ma be o.
1: That's why I beg you.
0: Wipe.
1: That.
0: Ti o ba ma po ni ogo lo laye.
1: If you know you want to use glory in life.
0: Ogbodo so adua di ore.
1: Make prayer your friend.
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0: the nation. 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
1: With the power of prayer.
0: O de ri ogun ipile yen se.
1: I conquer that battle.
0: Mi o meni yen to gbo.
1: I don't know that he hear it.
0: Gbogbo ipile buburu.
1: Every evil foundation.
0: Ti o je kaye re o lo.
1: Never let your life go forward.
0: O gba iwosu.
1: Amen. They are here.
0: Wara fale keduzia. Egede beruaza. Eru ba mi.
1: I was so frightened.
0: Nipa ta wa lekiti.
1: Atekiti.
0: Ti message jade.
1: When the message came forth.
0: But awon iranse Olorun.
1: That some men of God.
0: Ti won je woli.
1: That are prophets.
0: Ti ogun odile ti close down church.
1: As God has closed down their
0: church. Wa won woli bo se ya jade.
1: See how prophets were coming out.
0: E wo baba yen wi pe.
1: That aged man said.
0: O ti ni church meta.
1: He has had up to 3 churches before.
0: Ni Abuja.
1: In Abuja.
0: O de pada sabule.
1: So now he went back to the village.
0: Kan ni Ekiti.
1: Atekiti.
0: O lo n roko nbe.
1: To be a farmer.
0: O ni ewo owo mi.
1: He says, see my hand, sir.
0: O ti yi.
1: It's so tough now.
0: O ni sa.
1: He says,
0: mo ti gbadua fun awon eyan la.
1: I have prayed for great people before.
0: Ki lo fa.
1: Why?
0: O n build ipe.
1: He was building the commission.
0: Ko se ogun ipile.
1: He did not conquer the commission.
0: Aya bale kedu.
1: Yes.
0: Eyin kan le oke.
1: Some of you after the talk.
0: E o ri ogun ipile se.
1: Na no conquer foundation of battle.
0: E n le nkan la.
1: After big things.
0: E n segbeyawo.
1: Na doing marriage.
0: E n bi omo jo.
1: Na giving birth to children.
0: E o weyin wo.
1: You will not look behind you.
0: Awon kan wa n bu Solomo ni.
1: Some were insulting Solomo.
0: Pe bawo la nikan soso.
1: Now why will a single man.
0: O se ma ni iyawo 300.
1: Have 300 wives.
0: And less 700.
1: 700 concubines.
0: E de bile re.
1: Why not ask
0: me. Bawo ni ibi Solomo ni se ri.
1: How was his birth.
0: Ki lo fa ibi e.
1: What brought about his birth.
0: E je wo na fi bi.
1: What type of blood produces.
0: David in Gbategun.
1: David was just receiving
0: the question. Leyin kule ile e bayi.
1: That is upset.
0: Olori iya e.
1: And he saw the
0: mother. Nibi to ti n we.
1: That she was betting.
0: O yan iya e lale.
1: And he took her as a concubine.
0: Niyan loyun.
1: She now conceived.
0: David pa oko mama e.
1: David killed the actual husband.
0: O pa wuraya.
1: Before,
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1: egba
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1: delivered.
0: And Jai Bita ti
1: the blood of your bad place.
0: Don't sorrow Lord is your joy.
1: Yes, thinking against your future.
0: And Jai Yek Bai Wosu.
1: Yes, yes, that blood
0: is you. I am
1: in the name of Jesus.
0: In this talk, you got a kokoji ala duane.
1: Why? That's why number one, you must be a prophet.
0: Si oba ti kia si pe.
1: Once you discover.
0: In bito ti jade.
1: Now where you came from.
0: Ko fa ye ba anwe niya.
1: Does not allow people.
0: Ki won dide.
1: To be lifted. Well, let me more.
0: O lati lo be ipile yen wo.
1: You need to visit that foundation.
0: Opolopo eniyan.
1: So many people.
0: Eka igi ni won ge.
1: They only cut off the branches.
0: Won ba ipile yen ja.
1: Oh, they did not deal with the roots.
0: Hosea chapter 4.
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0: 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Matthew 11:12, from the day of John the Baptist, the kingdom of heaven sovereign violent and the violent taken by force. 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
0: O break record.
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0: O break record.
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1: 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Thank you, Father.
0: I say delay.
1: That family sickness.
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1: To the mother.
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1: That to covenant.
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0: 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I say you ni si o.
1: Hey, that thing that you
0: have. 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
1: Amen.
0: So my wife say, you know,
1: don't look at that sickness.
0: It will get
1: third foundation.
0: Oh, Lele, don't dig with marriage.
1: It deals with your marriage.
0: Let
1: me tell you this, sir.
0: Marriage, you will regulate your life.
1: That marriage will never regulate itself.
0: Afitio ye by ye.
1: Until you have understanding.
0: To bati jade lati le polygamy.
1: If you came from a polygamous home,
0: oh my, what so koto adua?
1: Hey, you need to put extra effort in prayer.
0: Me ni le login aloria.
1: I don't want to go deep on that.
0: But to ba makwento sele marriage.
1: You know that what's happening in your marriage?
0: Oti sheni kini?
1: Has happened to somebody?
0: Oti sheni keji?
1: Happened to the next person?
0: Oti di pile?
1: Then that come foundational.
0: And at that time, you must not rest.
1: Oh, God, I see me now.
0: Until you sit settled.
1: I've got over your joy.
0: Now, in marriage.
1: In marriage.
0: Ni ogu opolopo wole
1: si. So many glories are buried.
0: Opo kin kasi.
1: Many believe to it.
0: Ni tori pe. Because. No, the spiritual aspect.
1: They are not seeing the spiritual aspect.
0: They can only manage the place of their ego.
1: I have a lot of people only one wo.
0: They will just take care of their ego. You can do that to me. I can. They don't know that it is story that want to repeat itself.
1: Oh, my God, she need to be to write a call.
0: Oh, just to. You think we learn by the way?
1: I'm not the foundation of your marriages.
0: Egg by to see. Ya kabale mo shada ba. 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
1: I don't think that foundation is fighting your marriage.
0: Ti ipile da ekun sile.
1: The foundation cause weeping.
0: Ninu marriage
1: fun. Into that marriage.
0: Loni ni ki sola. Iru ipile be. 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
1: No marriages that are shaking.
0: Lord, God, just egg by was in Deloma.
1: Do you know?
0: Nick Bogboy back.
1: Always
0: see, but I woke up at the Fed down.
1: If the man is about to fall,
0: I want more than target.
1: The children.

0: is the target of the enemy.
1: Hey. It is not both of you again. Enemy after those children. Because they know it takes corporates or corporation to train a glorious
0: student.
1: So tombatile wale.
0: So what they can come in.
1: While log baita wa.
0: They will not bring old stories.
1: Beko wa to rest.
0: They will beat themselves.
1: Why jalumare.
0: They will fight the marriage.
1: One mijigiji.
0: They will shake it.
1: Amayama heart broken.
0: And the children will be heart broken.
1: They will go through trauma.
0: Normal life. So
1: go through a lot of mess. A lot of things. Lati gba yen. 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
0: Some things begin to enter their mind.
1: Ojo lati me die die.
0: Jesus already shaking.
1: Mo gbadura.
0: I pray for you.
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0: Marriage the enemy has not touched yet.
1: Ko ni saseyori lo.
0: Hey, hey, enemy will not overcome.
1: Lori igbeyawo e.
0: Over your marriage.
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2: Praise the Lord. 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
1: 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come on, come on, come on, come on, come on, come on, come on, come on, come on, come on, come on, come on, come on, come on, come on, come on, come on, come on, come on, come on, come on, come on, 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

0: authority of your Lord Allah, if you leader, and it's your Matayin Botier, professor with authority, breaking generational code. Fifth, what you will be good, Mille, or go up the journey with that bill. Do so, Shere, what you are, what you just so, Luawa, and it's the Bagbara Lord, what I am below. But Reggie, my dear, but that's let me come by. Oh, my phone will go to Pilate, or no, my Dominera, if you two know that, but we will wait at TV. Love, baby, your Lord, will he serve with your authority? Baba will you, you go. Lodge Saturday 29, the Monday 31st August. Wakatia Dua, Mess Laro, and we show. Let's see about a big pillion. 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Like the Duke of Coca Cola, or you go, Bullet Day. It could be like Piari, for what the world you prepare. 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
4: Ohun Oluwa.
5: The voice of the Lord.
4: Lo ti opolopo.
5: It is the voice of
4: God. Aye gabi ere bi awa.
5: Look like child's play.
4: Gbera nle la
5: le. He come tonight.
4: So ru ale.
5: But this night preaching.
4: Aya gavale.
5: Emi mi mo.
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5: So that the master keep marching
4: for everybody. 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
4: Gbe omi e pade
5: mi lale. Bring it to the vigil tonight.
4: Ora ma fo ori e.
5: God, I want to watch our heads again.
4: Oh, why? Yeah, me more.
5: Let people hand up on your head.
4: Oh, we know that.
5: Hey, man, God,
4: why? Oh, why? Oh, why?
5: Hand up darkness up on you.
4: Oh, why?
5: Oh, I want to tell you that.
4: Oh, why? Oh, why?
5: Hand up the witches.
4: Oh, why? Oh, why?
5: I don't want you to go.
4: Oh, why?
5: Hey, man, God,
4: why? Oh, why?
5: Hey, man.
4: Oh, why?
5: Hey, man.
4: Why? Hey, man.
5: Why? Hey, man. Why? Hey, man. Why?
4: Hey, man. Why? Hey, man. Why?
5: Hey, man. Why? Hey,
4: man. Why? Hey, man. Why? Hey, man.
5: Why? Hey, man. Why? Hey, man.
4: Why? Hey, man. Morning.
5: Baba gbadẹ lọrọ
4: yi yẹn Abuja
5: yi Abuja bi
4: oga bo ba ti gbagbo
5: if you believe
4: wari ogo lo
5: you see the glory of God
4: you dey need
5: you I just talk about
4: oni da
5: you na be talk
4: oni wo wo
5: ti
4: oni wa se
5: ti oni
4: wa oro
5: ti you no power ti
4: from glory to glory
5: no go sino go
4: fit to fix
5: you sagu si sagu
4: be lo ma ma
5: so ali bi
4: day by day
5: lojojumo
4: day by day
5: lojojumo
4: day by day
5: lojojumo
4: day by day
5: lojojumo
4: ti oluwa ba ti soro
5: why the lord has spoken
4: ologba ma te
5: the wise they obey
4: the wise obey
5: eh ologba ma te
4: They listen and they obey because they must know the voice
5: so
4: of God. God bless you. In the name of Jesus.
5: Amen.
4: Mi o ni peju adua meta pray.
5: I'll not give more than 3 prayers today.
4: Egba pelu ibi.
5: Pray them with holy anger.
4: Prayer number 1.
5: Adura koko.
4: Olorun ori oke o.
5: God of might and of glory.
4: Pelu gbogbo agbara re.
5: With all your power.
4: Eyi tan mi pada
5: se. Change my story for better.
4: Eyi pada.
5: Change my story for better.
4: Eyi pada.
5: Change my story for better.
4: Oruko mi ku laarin awon olosi agbaye.
5: Remove my name from among the debtors in life.
4: Register mi saarin awon
5: olorun. Register me among the world.
4: E je ki sele ko sele.
5: Let there be an occurrence.
4: Jo gbe mi dide.
5: That we are the debt is
4: sele.
5: An occurrence.
4: Jo gbe mi dide.
5: That we lift you up.
4: E jo sele.
5: Let it happen.
4: Adua meji le kapo yen o.
5: That is 2.1.
4: Oye adua.
5: Abomen mi mo e je mi sele e gba oruko mi kuro la ni awon olo la ni awon olo la ni awon olo.

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1: Fun eto tola.
0: For tomorrow's program.
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0: Register.
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0: do. I saw the name of God that so si yesterday.
1: Gbogbo ma fe se tin.
0: All of you doing it today.
1: Se pelu igbagbo.
0: Do it with faith.
1: Oluwa mo so re.
0: Lord, I give this up.
1: Peter fi moto ele.
0: Peter gave his vehicle.
1: Jesus fi wasu.
0: Jesus is it to preach.
1: So to ba fi ore le.
0: So you give your offering.
1: Ta fi wasu na
0: la. I need it to preach tomorrow.
1: Ire lambo lori.
0: This blessing is coming upon you also.
1: Mo se wule ko tobi
0: to. No matter how big it may be.
1: O se wule ko kere.
0: My husband
1: said,
0: do something today.
1: O di Olorun.
0: And you shall come wealthy.
1: Oru eni.
0: Tonight.
1: Gariki.
0: Gariki.
1: Abuja la ma wa.
0: Abuja, that's where we are.
1: On the 29 30 ni pade ori oke.
0: Is the mounting problem.
1: Olososu.
0: Every month.
1: Awe atadu ojo meta.
0: Fasting and prayer for 3 days.
1: Gbogbo eyan okunrin le ti gbo.
0: All you men you have to
1: go sori oke.
0: There
1: ma ri mu.
0: Amen.
1: A pade lale.
0: We are meeting tonight.
1: Ni Abuja.
0: At Abuja.
1: Ororo ndo de yin o.
0: The oil is ready for night.
1: Yo da fun
0: yin.
1: E ja lo da ore ma
0: je. Let's give our governor
1: to us.
0: The account details. 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
1: name. Book by Dua.
0: I pray.
1: Ire yide.
0: Your blessing is God.
1: Era anu.
0: Blessed
1: God.
0: Please and please.
1: Wani wamimo.
0: Be holy. Whatever you do,
1: let holiness be your priority.
0: Let you are my dear own one.
1: To it, to call your mother.
0: This program is beyond
1: explanation.
0: Invite everyone you know to you.
1: What do I
0: program get tomorrow?
1: Lost sorry,
0: God, give that up.
1: More one bill at the bad
0: one. I'm here to pray for you.
1: Bento
0: everyone you see.
1: So far,
0: tell them I renew my glory.